0: From Carlton coach, the Blues with a 12-point victory over the Bulldogs, kicking clear in the final term. Jack Eison on debut kicked 1-2.
1: Really exciting to see him get his opportunity. He's going to excite a lot of Carlton supporters over the years. But the way he was able to stand up in the last quarter as well, I think he had 7 or 8 possessions in that last quarter when the game was quite hot. So he's a bit of a cult figure already, which is fantastic. And his game's only going to continue to get better.
0: A 39-point win to Naarm over the Hawks at the MCG last night. The Demons 7-3 for the season and remain unbeaten at the G for 2026. Melbourne Storm has notched up another win in last night's game at Parramatta. They smashed the Eels 34-8.
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0: Rain and a top of 17 today, cloudy and 17 tomorrow. Right now it's 15 degrees and you're up to date on Bay 93.9.
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0: great band, weren't they? Genesis Bay 93.9. Hello, Mill, with you. Sunday, May 17. It's a bit sad to see how Phil Collins has gone downhill. Beautiful man, so talented. I love that song. Welcome to Sunday morning. If you've just jumped in the car, you might be going for a drive. Off to church, taking the kids to some Sunday sport. It's Mill here. It's lovely to have your company. Simple Minds and Huntrix Golden. You may remember about 10 minutes ago, gave you a little bit of a quirky fact that there's something missing in this song. The thing that's missing in that song is a bass line. There's lots of drums. They did that on purpose to make it really toppy and poppy. So people would just go, hey, this is good. I can't believe it. So it wasn't low. I'm good on you. Animated movie, wins an Oscar, best song ever. Was quite a strange movie. I did watch it, but I do love that song. It's kind of up and about. Now, what else have we got for you? So many good things. Barnsley in the next 10 minutes and Dua Lipa too here at Bay.
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0: 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Hello, Mill here. Love Barnsley. 1984 there. Ain't no second prize. 10:30. I'm telling you what, I'm starting to think about lunch. No brekkie. I've had two coffees. But we were talking on the brekkie show during the week about how I cut rolls for Ferg in half when we have salad rolls. And Nick couldn't believe that I cut rolls in half. Deb rang us and she said, hey, I do the same thing.
1: Me for my husband, who also has sandwiches, jaffles, cut in half. It all has to be cut in half.
0: Yes.
1: Like, he's an 8-year-old, Nick. I agree with you on that.
0: Mm-hmm.
1: But, Mill, Ferg might be living a double life at my house because my husband also eats pizza with a knife and fork.
0: See, it's happening. It's happening everywhere. I love this.
2: They're not long-lost brothers, are they?
0: They might be. If you're going to the bakery or coming out of the supermarket now with rolls for lunch, you know what? If somebody wants them cut in half, so be it. Dua Lipa now, Bay 93.9. Good morning.

0: Donna Summer from 1983. 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We do it all thanks to 7 years free servicing on selected Kodiaqs at Rex Scarrell Skoda. Welcome to Sunday, my sissy's birthday today. I'm not there. Sorry, Trace. She's having a holiday. Not a holiday, a birthday, I should say, in Hamilton. But if you're having a birthday today, well done you. Who do you share it with? It's a really Irish kind of feel for the birthdays today. Enya, 65, one of the girls from The Cause, Andrea Corr, she's having a birthday today. Happy birthday. Get your birthdays and anniversaries in because we will be back next week doing them at 25 past 8 on The Brekkie Show. And you could win $200 cellar door experience out at Scotchman's Hill Winery. What a place to go and celebrate. In the next couple of minutes, a couple of great Aussies, Silverchair and John Farnham on the way too.
1: 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And even this. 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

0: 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Good morning, Mill here, and excellent music lined up. This on the way. So good. Which video clip does he play five versions of himself? We'll do it next here at Bay.
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3: G'day there. No dramas around town at this stage, albeit a bit damp thanks to some showers floating about. The Geelong Ring Road in great shape in both directions, and same to the Surf Coast Highway, clear to Melbourne on the Princes, past the airport, in through the Moffey Bypass and Point Cook Bend, a hassle-free merge onto the West Gate. 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Traffic for Geelong and the Surf Coast.
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0: A shower of 2 and 17 today. Hi there, it's Nicole from the newsroom. Bulgaria has taken out Eurovision 2026 ahead of Israel and Romania. Our very own Delta Goodrum finished fourth with her pop ballad Eclipse. It's the first time Bulgaria has taken out the song contest with a song called Bungarunga.
16: This is a momentous occasion.
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0: That's audio courtesy of SBS. The heavens have opened up over Geelong and the Surf Coast over the last 12 hours. Close to 13 millimetres have fallen into the rain gauges, with more rain expected to come down. A young girl remains in a critical condition after being struck by a car at a playground in Melbourne's west. The toddler struck by a vehicle as it was reversing at Deer Park. A 38-year-old man has died in a shark attack off WA's Rottnest Island. The deadly attack is being blamed on a great white. It's understood some of the ISIS brides hoping to return to Australia will avoid the de-radicalisation program. At the moment, there are about 21 women and children in a Syrian camp with plans to return to our shores. A flag-raising ceremony has been held at Geelong City Hall, marking Aderhobbit 2026. It's in support of the LGBTQIA plus community in our region. And dozens of people have been arrested in clashes between far-right and pro-Palestinian protesters in London. More than 4,000 police officers were deployed to manage the crowd of tens of thousands.
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0: Carlton responded to the departure of Michael Voss with a 12-point win over the Western Bulldogs. It snapped a seven-game losing streak, while Doggies coach Luke Beveridge says they never underestimated the Blues.
17: Look, I mean, Carlton have obviously only won the one game up until tonight, but they haven't been that bad. They've been close in a lot of their games. We knew that coming in.
0: In yesterday's other games, the Crows with a 68-point win over North, while the Demons beat the Hawks by 39. A double disappointment for Geelong United in NBL 1. Both the men's and women's teams lost their games against the Knox Raiders. And Aussies Cam Smith and Minwoo Lee are tied for 11th place after their third round at the US PGA. They're both at 2-under, trailing American leader Alex Smalley by 4 shots.
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0: A shower or two and a top of 17 today, a shower or two and 18 tomorrow. Right now it's 15 degrees and you're up to date on Bay 93.9.
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So good. How naughty. Chris Isaak. Pepper on your tongue, is it? Wooden spoon. Baby did a bad, bad thing. Bay 93.9, Mill with you. Welcome to Sunday, May 17th. It's great to have your company. Remember about 10 minutes ago I was talking about a song, Bruno Mars?

0: So that's the video clip where he played five different versions of himself. The band of me, he called it. It's a great video clip, but also a really good jaunty song. All right, Nickelback in the next few minutes and the song that defined Cyndi Lauper on the way here at Bay.
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We love a bit of Nickelback, the old Paddle Pop Lion. 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And all thanks to Rex Gorell Škoda. 7 years free servicing on selected Kodiaqs. Good morning. As we creep towards lunchtime, have you got any plans today? May I suggest something that is absolutely fantastic? And that is the Pinot Affair. Now, we gave away double invitations all week on the Brekkie Show, Nick and I. It's on today as well. 8 different wineries, 17 different events, food, buffets, music, wine. It's not just wine tasting. This is such a great thing for our region. And they're heroing the colder climate Pinot Noirs. It's a Pinot Affair. Get out to it. We've got so many great wineries around. Google it and get yourself a ticket. So good. It's on today. Let's keep going. Elton John now. I love this. Bay 93.9. Morning.

0: anthem songs are so good with a bang, bang. I love it. Bay 93.9. Alex Warren and Ordinary. All of that excitement and I could not make my mouth work. Welcome to Sunday morning. It's almost lunchtime, actually. It's nearly lunchtime in Geelong. I hope you're just getting up. I hope you're in the car going for a coffee or something. You're doing the run to the supermarket for croissants. I hope it's a lazy, easy Sunday for you. Is my wish for you. In the next few minutes, an absolute ripper from the 1980s from Duran Duran. If this doesn't get you up and about, I don't know what will.
1: 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The music you know. And all the stuff to make you feel good.

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0: 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This on the way. What is love? Love it. No more. Big man, big song in five. So good. Bruce Springsteen got a huge surprise when they were making that video clip. I'll tell you why in just a sec here at Bay.
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3: 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No hold-ups around town. Clear and quiet. The Geelong Ring Road in good shape in both directions, and same to the Surf Coast Highway. Moving nicely to Melbourne too. On the Princes past the airport, in through the Mulpie Bypass and Point Cook Bend. A hassle-free merge onto the West Gate, which is at pace up over the bridge as well. 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Pick up only until 4 p.m. That's the latest Bay 93.9 weekend traffic for Geelong and the Surf Coast.
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0: A shower or two today, broadcasting on Wadawurrung country. Hi there, I'm Nicole in the newsroom. Some much needed rain has fallen across Geelong and the Surf Coast. Close to 13 millimetres fell over a 7-hour period till 9 a.m. Geelong region water storages, though, are down to 35.7%. Delta Goodrum is coming home a little disappointed after finishing fourth at the Eurovision Song Contest. She finished second with the jury votes, but didn't get enough fan votes to take the title. Bulgaria took out the contest ahead of Israel and Romania. Tragedy in the West, where a 38-year-old man has died in a shark attack off WA's Rottnest Island. Police say the victim had been spearfishing with friends when he was mauled by a great white. Angus Taylor is promising to change Australia's Sex Discrimination Act to include a definition of biological sex. At the moment, the Act does not include a definition of man or woman. Detectives have reopened an investigation into a 1994 armour guard robbery at Chadstone Shopping Centre. Two guards were injured in the hold-up. One was shot in the lower leg. The Great Ocean Road will be closed between Lawn and Apollo Bay until early this afternoon for the running festival. Runners are taking part in a half marathon, full marathon and an ultra marathon.
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0: The Blues have snapped a 7-game losing streak in Josh Fraser's first game in charge. Carlton burst out of the blocks in the final term to score a 12-point win over the Bulldogs. Fraser pleased for the boys but says consistency is the goal.
11: Really proud of how we were able to galvanise quickly as a group. We were able to prepare and plan for tonight and then the way we were able to execute. Our challenge will be to make that habit. Now, whether emotion played a part tonight, I'm not sure. That's our challenge. To make sure it becomes habit and part of our game.
0: The Demons have moved to fifth on the ladder with a 39-point win over the Hawks. Nam blew Hawthorn away, kicking the first 5 goals of the final term. And the Melbourne Vixens' unbeaten run has come to an end in Super Netball. They went down to the Lightning by 10 goals to lose 56-66, but they remain top of the ladder.
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0: A shower or two today and a top of 17, a shower or two and 18 tomorrow. Right now it's 16 degrees and you're up to date on Bay 93.9.
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0: doesn't get any better than that. In Excess from 1985. What a banger. Dancing on the Jetty, one of the best flashbacks we've played all morning. Mill here. It's great to have your company for a Sunday afternoon. Lunchtime in Geelong. And I was talking about 10 minutes ago about Bruce Springsteen. We played this song. Played Dancing in the Dark. Now, when Courtney Cox jumped up on stage in that video clip, which was the second time they'd made the video clip for that song, first time was in a studio, it was moody, they said, no, we're not doing that. They went out and did it live. When she was the 19-year-old fan that jumped up on stage, he had no idea she was getting up or that she was a paid actress. Now look at her. She's been in Friends. She's had an amazing career. Anyway, just a tiny little useless fact for you. Still to come for you this hour, Britney Spears and T-Swizz and Queen with a real banger from 1984 in just a tick.
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2: 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You used to feel... Actually, so I think true. 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
14: 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Ugh.
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0: Bon Jovi on Bay 93.9. Mill here. Hello. It's funny, isn't it? You don't want to sleep when you're a kid. It's all you want to do when you're an adult is get a good night's sleep. Oh, what time can I go to bed? We do it all thanks to Rex Garrell Skoda. 7 years free servicing on selected Kodiaqs at Rex Garrell. What have you got on for your Sunday? Do you know, I was just only seconds ago reading this, and I'm surprised by this because I would have thought it was Saturday. Sunday is the busiest day at supermarkets for weekly shops. I'm not going to do that now. I should have done it yesterday when I had the chance. And you do notice it too when you go in to get the groceries that there's sometimes a lot of things missing because other organised people have already done their shop. You know what? No. No shopping today. Go grab somebody and go for a beautiful lunch and have a glass of something. Just have eggs on toast tonight. You'll be right. Coming up in the next few minutes, Phil Collins and Pearl Jam here at Bay.
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0: Bay 93.9. Feel good music's our thing. Sunday afternoon is upon us around Geelong and the Surf Coast. It's Mill here. It's been great to have your company. We are ready to continue all afternoon. This on the way. Love it. So good. Have you been into town and had your photo taken with the mural? Down near the piano bar. It's so good. Divinyl's on the way and Youth Group 2. Enjoy your Sunday afternoon. I'll catch you for brekkie.
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3: The run-in from Melbourne looks good. Prince's Highway, a little slow at St George's Road intersection heading into Geelong. Also, reports of a crash in Newtown along Packington Street at Russell Street. Driving a little slow on the approach. Busy in Queenscliff along Hesse Street at the roundabout and in Torquay along Geelong Road after Beach Road. Cherry's May driveaway sale ends Monday. 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Cherry, for the road ahead. A shower or two today. Right now it's 17 degrees. That's the latest Bay 93.9 weekend traffic and weather for Geelong and the Surf Coast.
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0: Now, this is worth discussing because you want to tell us about something that chihuahuas are doing and it involves, again, the laundry. 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
12: Delta Goodrum has done Australia proud, taking out fourth spot at Eurovision with a dazzling, powerful performance. Israel came in second and Bulgaria shocked nearly everyone, winning the title for the first time with this dance track. Singer Dara taking to Instagram to say the song is about an ancient Bulgarian ritual performed to scare away evil and about the moment you choose love over fear. Two men have been fined over the illegal harvesting of native tea tree from the Otways. The 44-year-old from Newcombe and a 74-year-old from Colac were found guilty in a Geelong court of several offences related to taking protective native vegetation. The father and son each fined $30,000 but avoided conviction. Heavily armed police converged on a restaurant in South Yarra overnight, where a group of unruly patrons smashed windows and threw tables before threatening other diners. A 17-year-old girl was arrested while a 16-year-old boy was issued with a penalty notice. Two teens are fighting for life after a deadly crash on the Calder Freeway northwest of Bendigo. A 14-year-old boy died when an allegedly stolen car slammed into a tree. A Qantas flight from Melbourne to Dallas has had to be diverted because of an unruly passenger. Cabin crew and passengers had to hold him down with the plane forced to land in Tahiti. And a dedicated space has been opened in Geelong aimed at bringing business, industry and government leaders together. The global hub is based at the council's Warriki Nail Civic Precinct, with the council saying it can provide an office and meeting place for visiting delegations and diplomats.
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12: Three games of footy today to complete the round 10 action. Essendon at home to the Dockers this afternoon. Then it's the Saints and the Tigers, followed by the Eagles and the Giants. And Carlton celebrating last night's 12-point drought break against the Dogs. The win capping off an emotional week for the Blues and interim coach Josh Fraser, proud of how they came together.
13: In the events of this week impacted, you know, a lot of people, particularly the playing group who were so connected to Vossie and the staff who have so much admiration for him. So for us to regroup and galvanise and perform the way we did tonight, I think it's a big step forward for the club.
12: A big win to Melbourne Storm over Parramatta. Storm beating the Eels 34-8 to move to 13th on the ladder. Coach Craig Bellamy looking for more consistency from his players.
14: Hopefully the last couple of weeks we've got a little bit closer to that consistency, and hopefully we can keep improving and be a consistent footy team.
12: And losses in the NBL 1 for Geelong United. The women's team lost 82-64 to Knox Raiders, while the men's lost their clash with Knox 103-75.
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12: Staying overcast with a shower or two this afternoon, then a shower or two and 18 tomorrow. 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

it has to be one of the best songs ever. What do you reckon? I reckon it is. Steve Miller Band, Abracadabra. Bit of magic for your Sunday afternoon. 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Hello, it is Craig Meddings. How are you? Drop of rain here or there around Geelong, the Surf Coast and Ballerine. I want more of what we had last week. Friday, how beautiful was that? On the way, some Laura Branigan, big one. Madonna's there, some Cold Chisel as well. This group, they're playing in, what, an hour and a half or thereabouts? 3 o'clock at the Eureka Hotel here in Geelong. Still a couple of tickets left by the looks of it. Rogue Traders, Natalie Bassingthwaite and the band. They're celebrating their 21st anniversary with the Anthems Tour. Might be an idea, something to do the Savo. It's Bay.

0: Barnsley up front. Bay 93.9 with music to have you feeling good right across the weekend. And we're doing it thanks to our mates, our good friends at Rex Garel Skoda. 7 years free servicing on selected Kodiaqs at Rex Garel Skoda. Whatever you're up to this afternoon, maybe you're at work, you might be working in retail, have the radio on in the shop, you might be motoring along, I don't know, the ring road, could be out and about just enjoying, maybe doing a bit of shopping, whatever you're up to. Thanks for spending your afternoon with Bay. We'll be your soundtrack for your Sunday. How's that? Still to come up, we've got some Hunters. Calvin Harris and Dua Lipa team up next. Have you feeling good at Bay?
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0: 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Then catch plenty of the feel-good music all day, every day. 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

0: Sunday afternoon feeling good across Geelong, the Surf Coast and Bellarine. Whatever you're up to, we're the soundtrack to your Sunday here at Bay 93.9. Craig Meddings here, up soon. The lady who said goodbye to Australia probably about, I don't know, 7-8 months ago. If you fall, I will catch you, I'll be waiting. Cyndi Lauper with her Girls Just Want to Have Fun tour. I hope it isn't goodbye. She's so good, isn't she? That's on the way, as is your local news, your 2 o'clock update next. 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
3: It's still looking good on the run in from Melbourne, Princes Highway. Just a little busy at St George's Road intersection. And also a little busy in Geelong West, Shannon Avenue at Autumn Street, and further along at Hamilton Highway. In Queenscliff, Hesse Street slow at the roundabout. And in Torquay, Geelong Road after Beach Road. 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Showers today, 17 the top right now, at 17 degrees. That's the latest Bay 93.9 weekend traffic and weather for Geelong and the Surf Coast.
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8: A shower or two this afternoon. Hi there, it's Nicole in the newsroom. Anthony Albanese has sent a message of congratulations to Delta Goodrum for her top five finish at Eurovision. The PM says the pop icon has cemented herself as a national star.
9: We're all cheering on, watching the coverage as the votes rolled in. And Delta Goodrum, I think, is someone who can be very, very proud of her efforts, and all Australians are proud.
8: Bulgaria won Eurovision, followed by Israel, Romania, with Australia fourth. Geelong's water storages have dipped again despite some decent rain this morning. The dams have fallen to 36.5% of capacity in the past week, close to 13 millimetres falling in the rain gauge this morning. A fifth Melbourne man has been charged as part of an ongoing investigation into the alleged access and distribution of ISIS propaganda online. The 25-year-old Meadow Heights man has been remanded in custody to face court in August. A toddler remains in a critical condition after being struck by a car next to a Melbourne playground. The little girl was hit by a vehicle as it was reversing at Deer Park. British Prime Minister Keir Starmer is facing a leadership challenge from his former Health Secretary, Wes Streeting. Streeting has challenged him to set out a timetable for a leadership contest. Thousands of runners have hit the road this morning for the Great Ocean Road Running Festival, and the road between Lawn and Apollo Bay should be reopened soon. And a man is being held in Italy after driving into a crowd of pedestrians in the city of Modena. Eight people were injured, with four in a serious condition.
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8: Aussies Cam Smith and Minwoo Lee are tied for 11th place after their third round at the US PGA. They're both at 2-under, trailing American leader Alex Smalley by four shots. Josh Fraser has opened with a win in his first game as Carlton coach. The Blues with a 12-point victory over the Bulldogs last night, kicking clear in the final term. Jack Eison on debut kicked one goal too.
10: Really exciting to see him get his opportunity. He's going to excite a lot of Carlton supporters over the years, but the way he was able to stand up in the last quarter as well, I think he had seven or eight possessions in that last quarter when the game was quite hot. So he's a bit of a cult figure already, which is fantastic, and his game's only going to continue to get better.
8: Melbourne Storm has notched up another win in last night's game against Parramatta. They smashed the Eels 34-8.
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8: Staying overcast with a shower or two this afternoon, then a shower or two and 18 tomorrow. 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

Whitney Houston, have you feeling good for your Sunday afternoon across Geelong, the Surf Coast and Bellarine, Bay 93.9. Hello, it's Craig Metting. Still to come up for you, we got some, Billy Idol. He's on the way. We've got the guy whose twin brother lives right here in Geelong, and he says he loves Geelong. Darryl Braithwaite is coming up as well. Irene Cara is there, but now we've got the guy who lives next door to Enya. You know, Enya in Ireland. They both have castles next to each other. I mean, as you do, you know. That's a true story. Bono up front of you too to have you feeling good at Bay 93.9. I wonder if he drops next door to borrow a cup of sugar. Don't know.

0: And don't know about that, Billy. Don't know if it's hot in the city. It's Bay 93.9 with music to have you feeling good right across your Sunday afternoon. In fact, right across your weekend, we're doing it thanks to Rex Garrell Skoda. 7 years free servicing on selected Kodiaks at Rex Garrell Skoda. Milanik in the morning. Now, they are off tomorrow morning. I've got a nice early start tomorrow because I'm going to fill in for them. But don't worry. Tune in because you will be hearing lots of Milanik tomorrow. I promise. I've got lots of bits they've given me to replay and you'll be laughing all the way to work tomorrow morning. And on Tuesday when they're back, Peter Ford, the showbiz goss as well. Check them out, Milanik in the morning for E&S Kitchen, Bathroom and Laundry, the Miele Experts, 531 Murrumbel Street. They're back Tuesday morning from 6 a.m. here at Bay. Up soon, oh, massive hit from the 80s. It was all over the radio. Everyone had the record, the cassette, putting it on their mixtapes. Irene Cara on the way soon here at Bay.
1: So, who's got the perfect playlist? 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Music you can sing along to. And we even give some of the fresher tunes a run. 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

0: Strap yourself in. We're heading on back to 1976. It's like a time machine, this song. At Bay 93.9, Elton was looking for someone to do a duet with. Kiki D's name came up. He's like, all right. All in all, I think it's fair to say things turned out pretty well with that one. It was number one all over the world. Whatever you're up to, the Savo, maybe you're about to head on out to the shops, maybe you're coming home from work, maybe off to visit Nana. This is what's happening as you jump in the car.
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3: The Great Ocean Running Festival continues. The Great Ocean Road, however, has now reopened between Lawn and Skeens Creek after closure for much of the day. Traffic is very slow both ways on the Great Ocean Road between Skeens Creek and Apollo Bay right now. At Warren Ponds, busy as usual for the run both ways on Colac Road around the shopping centre. Some westbound traffic and Pioneer Road nearby. Avalon to Werribee, a good run north on the Princes Freeway. The Combank Tour is travelling the country, supporting regional Aussies and businesses with financial tools, tech and community connection. 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Dropping to 11 degrees overnight. Showers continue tomorrow, top of 18, right now 19 degrees. That's the latest 93.9 weekend traffic and weather for Geelong and the Surf Coast.
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Bang, I love that. 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We got you feeling good with stuff like Guy Sebastian. Now, we launched this album, partially launched it, here in Geelong at the Geelong Arts Centre a couple of months back now. Geez, a good guy. The Hooters is there. The band who named themselves after the financial position they were in when they started didn't know what to call themselves. Oh, I don't know. We're in financial dire straits. Why don't we call ourselves Dire Straits? Okay, that worked out pretty well. They're on the way too. All this music to have you feeling good for 7 years free servicing on selected Kodiaks at Rex Corel Skoda. Powderfinger to have you feeling good at Bay for your Sunday afternoon.

0: Guy Sebastian, he helped launch that album here in Geelong, in fact, about 5-6 months ago, or thereabouts, at Geelong Arts Centre. 100 Times Around the Sun is the album. Go and check it out. It is Bay 93.9, Sunday afternoon with Craig Meddings. Now, I've got to get to bed too early, really early, tonight when I get home, because I get a nice early start tomorrow morning. I'm filling in for Mill and Nick, but don't worry, there'll be lots of Mill and Nick on your radio tomorrow. They are back on Tuesday, live and local, here in the studio from 6 a.m. They've got tickets to win. This is incredible. Tickets to the Fabulous Capretos. That's Dave Gleason, Joe Camilleri and Wendy Matthews, all on the one ticket at Barwon Heads Hotel, May 29. What a great prize. Lots of fun, lots of prizes, lots of ripper tunes. That's Mill and Nick in the morning. They're back Tuesday from 6 a.m, but you'll hear them tomorrow on air, I promise, here at Bay 93.9. And we do it thanks to E&S, the Miller Experts, 531 Moorabool Street. We've had a bit of fog around Geelong recently.
1: How foggy is it?
2: I know. I just had a look outside
1: then. It's really rolling in.
2: That was beautiful. And then all of a sudden, hey, the fog police are settling in. Watch out, they're handing out fines for people with no fog lights on.
1: Hey, turn your fog lights on. As Neil Diamond once said, turn on your fog lights.
2: You do a good
1: Let
2: Diamond.
1: Them shine wherever you go.
2: Neil Diamond.
1: We're killing it. We don't care what people say. We think this show's all right.
0: No, don't listen to the critics. Neil Diamond, you were fantastic. Up next, speaking of fantastic, the group that named themselves after their financial position when they started out, I don't think it's a problem now. They were in dire straits. They're up next. Have you feeling good for your Sunday arvo at Bay.
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0: to your Sunday afternoon slash evening. Coming up, it is Bay 93.9. Hi, it is Craig. How are you, the Savo? On the way. Just So Good, Jennifer Page there. There's a memory for you. Speaking of memories, during the week, I saw a young bloke, he's probably about 15 years old, walking down Moorabool Street with his Walkman on. It turned out his dad gave it to him. He was listening to a cassette. I couldn't believe it. More on that coming up real soon here at Bay. This is what's happening out and about on Geelong's roads.
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2: The Great Ocean Road Running Festival continues. The Great Ocean Road, however, has now reopened between Long and Skeens Creek after closure for much of the day. Traffic remains busy in patches, including eastbound at Grey River, also eastbound into Skeens Creek and both ways through Apollo Bay. Avalon to Werribee, a good run northbound on the Princess Freeway, and the Geelong Ring Road also looking good both ways. At Warren Ponds, busy as usual for the run both ways on Colac Road. Hurry, the Cupra Winter Demo Sale ends May 31, including a 1.9% comparison rate on Cupra Leon and Terramar. 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Dropping to 11 degrees overnight. Showers continue tomorrow and a top of 18 degrees right now. 7

0: 13 degrees. That's the latest Bay 93.9 weekend traffic and weather for Geelong and the Surf Coast.
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0: Party, the song right there, Lionel Richie, to have you feeling good for your Sunday afternoon at Bay 93.9. G'day, it is Craig. All these tunes right across the weekend are thanks to 7 years free servicing on selected Kodiaks at Rex Garel Skoda. Now, a couple of days ago, walking down Moorabool Street, I saw a kid about 15 years old and he had a Walkman on. I thought, couldn't believe it. He was even playing a tape. I stopped at the traffic light. I said, what's the... He goes, oh, Dad gave it to me. He said, I love all the old mixtapes. Dad gave me his old stereo. I'm making mixtapes. Fantastic. And I had a call during the week when talking about this from Nicole from Kerr Lewis.
1: Well, I was out at Kmart last night and at the service desk down the back, and they had a $29 CD Walkman. I didn't know whether to laugh or cry. Oh, I was so excited.
0: My God. For $29?
1: Yep.
0: God love Kmart.
1: I don't know how good it would be, but it was like, wow.
0: Kmart is the best. Do you play records at home?
1: I do. I love the vinyl, yep.
0: Are they original vinyls or new ones?
1: I do have an original. It's Broth. When Will I Be Famous?
0: Oh, yes.
1: I've got the Broth single and it's like a blue plastic. I think it came like on the cover of a Dolly or a Smash Hits or something way back when.
0: Oh, Nicole. How good is that, hey?
1: Absolutely, yep, love it.
0: Doesn't it just sound great? When you put the needle on the record, you hear that scratchy sort of sound.
1: Yes.
0: It just takes you straight back. Thanks, Nicole, for all those memories.
1: No worries. Thanks for that. Have a good day.
0: Well, cassettes and albums, they're making a comeback, aren't they? It's Bay 93.9. This is Ed Sheeran. See you

0: If you're wrapping things up at 5 o'clock at work, maybe you work in retail, got the radio on in the shop, not long to go, it is Bay 93.9. Feeling good across your Sunday arvo with Craig Meddings. Maybe you've already used up your emergency chocolate bar, your Snickers bar, or maybe your Mars bar from your desk. I have the Titan bars, the one from Aldi. I love those. Tell you what else I love, Mill and Nick in the morning. Now, they're having the day off tomorrow. I've got a nice early start. I'm filling in for Mill and Nick. You'll hear plenty of them on air tomorrow. Don't worry about that. But Tuesday, they are back. And they've got Peter Ford, your showbiz goss. They'll be having a chat to him. See what's happening in the whole world of showbiz. Lots of fun, lots of prizes, and lots of great tunes. Mill and Nick in the morning, weekdays from 6 a.m. Thanks to ENS, the Miller Experts, 531 Moorabool Street. A couple of days ago, of course, it was foggy here in Geelong, and Mill and Nick were having a chat to Reese from Highton.
1: Reese, good morning to you in Mount Dunedin. Fog.
2: At least I think I'm in Mount Dunedin. I can't see. I'm not too sure. On the Surf Coast Highway, and just so you know, Mel, I've turned on my fog light.
3: Thank you for knowing my fog song. 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
0: Oh, I hope that becomes a thing. I'll be there as well. Maybe you will be. I don't know. We'll see what happens with that. Mill and Nick back tomorrow. No, make it Tuesday morning, but you'll hear them tomorrow here at Bay 93.9. Up soon, the lady from Geelong that took it to the world with her band, The Divinals.
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0: I'll tell you what, that bloke turned 70 a couple of weeks ago. That voice is still right on point. No one can bang out a tune quite like Barnsley, can they, hey? That's on the way. If you're about to jump in the car, head on out somewhere. This is what's happening.
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3: The Great Ocean Running Festival continues. Great Ocean Road has reopened between Lawn and Skeens Creek after earlier closure. Traffic remains busy in patches, including eastbound at Grey River. The run has improved eastbound into Skeens Creek and both ways through Apollo Bay. Avalon to Werribee, a good run north on the Princess Freeway, and the Geelong Ring Road also looking clear both ways. At Whittington and Newcombe, some traffic about in all directions. The Boundary Road at the Bellarine Highway. Need to let the police know you're going away? Report it online. 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Authorised by the Victorian Government, Melbourne. Dropping to 11 degrees overnight. Showers continue tomorrow, top of 18, right now 16 degrees. That's the latest Bay 93.9 weekend traffic and weather for Geelong and the Surf Coast.
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0: She's got a good voice, that bloke, Mick Hucknall, up front of Simply Red, to have you feeling good at Bay 93.9. All this music right across the weekend, by the way, thanks to 7 years free servicing on selected Kodiaks at Rex, Garel, Skoda. G'day, it's Craig Meddings on this, Sunday evening? It is now, being after five. On the way, we've got some Barnsey. He's 70 years old, but can still bang out a tune, I tell you. We've got the guy with his band who was rejected by quite a few record companies back in the 70s. They said, mate, you're too weird, it's not happening. That's a silly song. The song was Bohemian Rhapsody. Those record producers, wonder how they feel now. We've got Queen coming up real soon for you. John Mellencamp is there as well to have you feeling good. Sabrina Carpenter here at Bay.
1: Oh, I leave quite an impression.

0: More than one record executive rejected that song and Queen in the 70s and said, nope, it's too weird. That's not going to go anywhere. And if you've seen Bohemian Rhapsody, there's a scene in there where that very thing happens. Wonder how those record executives feel now. It is Bay 93.9. For your Sunday evening, hi there, it is Craig. Lots of Mill and Nick. You love Mill and Nick? Well, tomorrow they've got the day off. I'm going to fill in for them, but I promise you'll hear lots of Mill and Nick on the radio, and they are back live Tuesday morning. Peter Ford, all your showbiz goss, tickets to give away to some great shows, lots of fun, lots of laughs, and lots of great tunes. It's got to be Mill and Nick in the morning. Now, this, I've known Mill for, what, since he started here? 10 years or more. This, I reckon, has happened once.
1: I'm glad someone rocked up for work this morning. What's half an hour, Mel?
2: I'm so sorry.
1: Where have you been?
2: I feel completely discombobulated. You know when you run late for something, then you feel like all day you're behind the eight ball, and then everything goes wrong. My glasses fell into the rubbish bin when I was putting my tea bag in there, and I burnt my fingers when I was getting the hot water for my tea.
1: Have you got your wedding ring on? That's the next thing we
2: got. Yeah, that's it. Bra, wedding ring, pants.
1: Great.
2: If I turned up on time, I'd be good at this job, I reckon.
1: Hey, I reckon you've got a real future if you're a little bit more organised.
2: Thank you.
0: I mean, she's only been doing it for, what, 40 years? She'll get there eventually. Mill and Nick in the morning. You'll hear them tomorrow. Don't worry about that. And they're back live Tuesday morning for ENS, the Miller Experts, 531 Moorabool Street here at Bay.
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Sunday evening across Geelong, the Surf Coast and Bellarine feeling good at Bay 93.9. I'm Craig. I'm just about out the door. I'll be back here in about, I don't know, 12 hours or thereabouts, filling in for Mill and Nick tomorrow morning. Don't worry, you'll hear plenty of Mill and Nick, I promise. And they're back live from Tuesday morning here at Bay. They're just having an extra long weekend, and good on them. Coming up soon, some Brian Adams.

0: We'll check out your traffic and what's happening around on the roads, and then we slide into the next hour's music, and we kick it off with the brothers who just could not stop fighting, Noel and Liam Gallagher. They were constantly bickering, got booted off aeroplanes, kicked out of motel rooms for trashing them, although they got back together again. Over the last year or so, they might have run out of money. They had this worldwide tour. It's probably still happening. They came to Melbourne and were fantastic. Do you know who the group are? They're up next here at Bay.
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3: Have a long to Werribee. A good afternoon for the northbound run on the Princes Freeway, and that good run continues if you're Melbourne bound right now. All over by the shouting for the Great Ocean Running Festival. The Great Ocean Road has reopened between Lawn and Skeens Creek after earlier closure. The run now back up to pace for the most part along the Great Ocean Road. Bells Beach, a good run both ways for Bells Beach Road. 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Dropping to 11 degrees overnight. Showers continue tomorrow, top of 18, right now 15 degrees. That's the latest Bay 93.9 weekend traffic and weather for Geelong and the Surf Coast.
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2: Can I talk to you about something that's bothering me?
3: Give it to me.
2: And you keep seeing me lick my lips over here like I've just seen roast chicken on Facebook or I'm preparing for something. So a few days ago...
3: Or preparing for a roast chicken.
2: Yeah. A few days ago, I bit my lip accidentally. I'll show it to you. There it is there. You can see that, right?
3: Yeah, there's a bit going on.
2: So because it's bulgy, I keep accidentally biting it and I've been biting it all week and it just won't heal and it's so... insanely sore.
3: And does it sting when you eat certain foods and stuff like that?
2: It does. Ugh. Anything acidic, coffee, water. And I mean, I'm not complaining. I've thought about, one, going to Discount Chemist Warehouse and getting some Bonjela, which you put on babies' gums when they're teething.
3: A bit of Bonjela.
2: Just numb it a bit.
3: Make you go to sleep a bit too.
2: It won't, but I hope it doesn't.
3: Oh, no, that was for Nergen. Sorry, yeah, getting mixed up.
2: Mum used to give us that when we were kids.
3: I was dosed up all the time.
2: Your tongue would go numb and then you'd be straight out like a light. It's bloody great. Sorry.
3: Could do with a bit now.
2: Take medicine responsibly,
3: yes,
2: please.
3: Yes.
2: The other thing is, so it's gone really, I can't believe how I've hurt myself accidentally. Mm. It reminded me of a mate of mine back in the 90s who walked into a little local supermarket in Wollongong and they had the signs hanging from the roof for the specials on fishing line.
3: Yeah.
2: He got a paper cut on the top of his right ear. Rang me from the car. He goes, I've got a bloody paper cut the top of my ear. I said, I don't want to ask, but how? I just wonder if we could maybe talk about anybody else that's accidentally injured yourself, like crazy sort of self-inflicted injury. Kath, good morning. What did you do?
4: So Christmas Eve, I was getting the dog food out of the bag to feed the dog and I didn't have scissors with me. Of course, that would be stupid. So I actually bit the top of the plastic and broke half of my front tooth off.
3: Oh
2: no.
3: Teeth, anything to
4: like
3: teeth.
4: Collingwood supporter on crack.
2: Oh, hey. There it is. There it is. Hang on.
3: Hey.
2: They're all doing it.
4: And it was Christmas Eve and we were leaving for Sydney the next day to go on a cruise, so I was going to look charming, wasn't I?
2: What did you do?
4: I went to work like a trooper, you know, and didn't smile at anybody. And I rang around until I finally found an emergency appointment with a dentist. I was just lucky.
3: You got it in. You may have capped it or whatever, but I was sort of thinking you may as well have just ripped the whole thing out and chuck a bloody PK in there.
4: Well, I thought about that. That was my next thought. Or blue tack and just paint it white.
3: Yes.
2: Huh? Oh, do you know what? My father, when he was alive, Kathy, Jimmy, he used to file his front teeth.
3: What?
2: I know. And he'd get mum's nail file out.
3: What?
2: I'm not kidding.
3: Come on, Jimmy.
2: And if one came out, he'd glue it back in. I couldn't believe it. Hey, Kathy, that is an amazing story, apart from, of course, the Collingwood whack, which we'll take it.
1: A late show, a great show. Sunday night with Mill and Nick now. And get the full experience live from 6.

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1: Are due for holiday soon?
2: Yeah.
1: Really looking forward to a holiday.
2: Yeah, me too.
1: It's been a big 6 months, I'd say. I'm going to Bali next month. Bali for a week for a friend's 40th.
2: Lovely.
1: And then on the way back to Darwin for a mate's wedding, which I'm really looking forward to.
2: That'll be cool.
1: Bloody unreal. I think we're going to Kakadu as well.
2: Oh, that's nice.
1: I smelled you in Kakadu. I just made that up then. No, but I was on the phone to one of my mates yesterday, Maxi.
2: Yeah.
1: And now Maxi grew up in Hong Kong.
2: Oh.
1: His family, the family, own a lot of racehorses.
2: Yeah.
1: So they're based over there. The racehorsing scene over there is huge. Max moved back to Melbourne to boarding school when he was in year 10. So he grew up there.
2: Oh.
1: And so his parents are still over there. So they go over there all the time.
2: Yeah.
1: He and his partner, Leah, and the two daughters, AJ and little Rube. So they went over there, and we were talking about it yesterday when he got back. So they go to Hong Kong, they go to the races and stuff with the family, and then the grandchildren stay with the grandparents, and then Max and Leah go over to Macau, which is like the casino.
2: Yeah.
1: Apparently it's ridiculous, casino.
2: Yeah.
1: But then they went into mainland China.
2: Yeah.
1: And had a bit of a holiday, we would say like a bit of a weekend away together.
2: Without the kids.
1: Without the kids.
2: A grown-up's weekend without the kids.
1: Correct. That's a good way to put it, Millicent.
2: Yeah.
1: So anyway, speaking of Maxi yesterday, I go, think it's a bit of an odd place to go for a weekend away with your partner.
2: We're just going to China for the weekend.
1: Yes.
2: Be back in a minute.
1: Yeah, it was a bit, I don't know, I've never really thought about holidaying in China, but the more and more Max and I spoke about it,
2: yeah,
1: just talking about the technology and everything's unbelievable there.
2: What about the language barrier?
1: He can speak it.
2: Oh, get out of it.
1: He can speak Mandarin to the point, there's a Chinese restaurant underneath Annabelle, my partner's joint,
2: yeah,
1: right in Q. She's never been in there because it's, you know, everything, the menu's in Chinese.
2: Very authentic.
1: It's very authentic Chinese, yeah, the local Chinese community. She won't go in there because she feels
2: she doesn't know how to communicate.
1: No, but I said to her, hey, I've got a red-headed, very white, pasty man friend who's one of my best friends,
2: yeah,
1: who can speak Mandarin no problems, to the point we'd be able to go in there. Max goes into Chinese restaurants and says in Chinese, I'm a crazy white man with red hair, and they go, and then he goes, as soon as I say that, we're on.
2: Yeah.
1: It's on like Donkey Kong.
2: Oh, no, but wouldn't it be good to take him somewhere and like where they don't think you can speak the language and you can hear what they're saying about you?
1: I've done it with him before and it is the best.
2: Like, look at the mess these pigs have made on the table.
1: Yeah.
2: Or they're not even leaving us a tip and they've been yelling and screaming all night.
1: And Max can go, hey, I heard that.
2: Hey, whoa.
1: There's a Seinfeld episode where
2: the nail salon. Nail salon. I wonder sometimes. So are you interested in going now for a weekend?
1: Well, he sort of talked me into
2: holy moly.
1: And because I'd love to go to Hong Kong, one. Have you ever been to Hong Kong?
2: No.
1: I'd love to go to Hong Kong.
2: Mm.
1: But he said, you just go over to China.
2: Yeah.
1: And he said, it's unbelievable.
2: Yeah.
1: See, I'm scared to go to China at the moment because you don't know what's going on in the world.
2: No, you don't. And I would understand that. I'd have to ease into it.
1: But he's fine. But it sort of got me thinking.
2: Yeah.
1: Europe or China next year?
2: Oh.
1: I'm tossing up the 2 mil.
2: Holy moly.
1: It'd
2: Monty
1: be something
2: Burns.
1: Different. Well, it'd be something different.
2: Do both.
1: Really?
2: I'm a Tory and more is good.
1: Do you want to come?
2: Yeah, I'll come.
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1: Now, I was reading this morning, Nikki, that something that's become really big is fancy water, and especially in restaurants. Mm. So, you know, I love it when you go to a restaurant and they've got non-stop, like on tap, bubbly water.
2: Yeah.
1: You know, you go and get your own, and there's flat water, but there's like mineral water.
2: Yeah, you're feeling sophisticated.
1: I do. But you know, you can just go back and get as much. I love that. I really do love that.
2: Oh, good.
1: But there's a water company in Perth that have just been signed up to supply lots of restaurants in Thailand and Singapore, hatted restaurants, with bottled water from Western Australia. And I was thinking about this when I was reading it and thinking, now how can we talk about this? And I thought about my grandfather, dad's mum's dad, Bill.
2: Bill, yeah.
1: And how he would drink from the water tap out the back and go down the back to the compost heap and pick through the vacuum cleaner stuff to try and get 1 and 2 cent pieces. He was so funny.
2: Unreal.
1: He was really funny. But he would be saying, now, why are you, even for us, if we go out and we buy a bottle of water, drink from the bloody tap. You don't need, you know what I mean?
2: Well, how often would he say bloody?
1: Oh, he said it quite a bit.
2: Yeah, all the time. I love that.
1: He used to do a few things, Grandpa. He would drive his fingers into my ribs and whistle. He'd go, like it'd frighten the, you know, whatever.
2: Yeah.
1: He'd say, get your boots on, like where are your shoes? And even if I came home for lunch, like I had like once I started working after high school, he'd go, why aren't you at your work?
2: Yeah.
1: You know, get back to your work. I'm going, I'm having lunch. You should be at work. But anyway, look, this bottle.
2: I'm having lunch. I know. I'm trying to live my life.
1: I'm allowed a lunch hour, Pop. No, this bottled water company, it's called Water Drop, and they're doing big things. It's amazing. But I don't know, have we gone a bit fancy with water, do you think?
2: Water, like anything can be fancied up these days. It's just a bit of packaging at the end of the day, isn't it?
1: Do you drink water out of the tap?
2: Yeah, I love water out of the tap.
1: Yeah, right.
2: And it's, you know, different towns taste different because it's different, you know, like Colobon water up in Bendigo, Barwon water down here.
1: Yeah.
2: So they all do their waters differently.
1: Do you know where I reckon's got the worst water in the world and the taste of it? Adelaide.
2: Really? I've heard you say it.
1: Yeah, it's terrible water. It is. It's shocking. It's really hard water.
2: It's hard.
1: Yeah.
2: Well, and to go down the throat.
1: No, but it's not. It's like, if that makes sense, on your hair and things, it's really hard.
2: Oh.
1: Yeah.
2: Pantene Pro V with it or what?
1: Oh, you've got a double Pantene and wrap it in Glad Wrap for 10 minutes.
2: Yeah, say that's not good.
1: Till it warms up.
2: You don't want that.
1: Good morning to you. If you're about to gulp some water, it's a good thing to do first thing in the morning. Just don't buy Water Drop. That's going to Thailand and Singapore to your hatted restaurant.
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0: up late on a school night? 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
1: We've had big weekends, very busy, a lot of talking, a lot of fun Friday night at the piano bar for Joanne and Jackie. It was so good. Now, we went to the MCG Saturday night. Ferg and I, very, very lucky to be at the President's Dinner for the Cats v Pies.
2: Yeah.
1: Had a wonderful night. It was so good. So grateful to have that experience. We've never had it before.
2: Who was there? Were there some famous heads there?
1: Oh, yeah. So in the room, Matt Preston.
2: Preston.
1: Celebrity chef.
2: Have the scarf on?
1: Yeah, he didn't have the scarf or the cravat. Billy Brownless and
2: like seeing him in the nude.
1: Barry Stoneham got up and spoke. They were good.
2: Yeah.
1: Bucks got up and spoke.
2: Oh, how was he?
1: With Beck Madden. He was great.
2: I saw him last week at an opening of my mate's pub in Melbourne.
1: Yeah.
2: And he's fit as a fiddle, isn't
1: he? Yeah, he really looks well.
2: Yeah.
1: He looks well. But anyway, so the President's Dinner was lovely. We got, you know, through the game and we were very tired. We left a little bit early because we had so much on that weekend and we were a bit tired. And we'd both been up since 3 a.m. Saturday morning. Mm. I woke up early because it was my birthday.
2: A bit excited.
1: I was a bit excited.
2: Yeah.
1: And Ferg had to work. So when we were leaving the MCG, we were catching the train from Richmond.
2: Yeah.
1: And we came out gate 3, came down the escalator and came out gate 3. And it was a long walk and I had, you know, fancy shoes on because we were going to the President's. And I was really tired and we'd been dancing a lot the night before.
2: Yeah, you had a bit on the night before.
1: At the piano bar, both of us carrying on like pork chops.
2: Yeah.
1: So there were these golf carts going either way, bipping, carrying people around, you know, that sort of need a bit of help.
2: People that need help.
1: And I thought, I don't know if I should tell you this, it's terrible. So we walked for about, I don't know, 100 metres and I wanted to take my shoes off and the ground was wet and it's been raining and stuff. So I said to Ferg, what if I pretend I've sprained my ankle and you wave down the golf cart?
2: Oh, come on, man.
1: So I leaned up against a pole and Ferg was like, waved the golf cart down. He goes, oh, can you help my wife? And I think, you know, she's hurt her ankle. And so he goes, come on, bub. And I said, you'll have to pull up to where I am. Like, really playing on it. So I hobbled over and the woman goes, you're right? And I said, yeah, it's really puffy. She goes, what happened? I said, oh, I just came down the last step, just fell down the last step coming down the stairs.
2: Bit of a sprain.
1: Bit of a sprain. And we got in the back and Ferg's looking at me. It's dark. She drove us all the way around the MCG to where the Richmond Railway Station
2: Richmond
1: was.
2: Train Station.
1: Yeah, yeah.
2: That's all a fair drive.
1: It was a fair drive. But she was really lovely and I was making conversation and said to Ferg, look how puffy it looks and I'm winking.
2: Oh, Mel.
1: Sitting right behind her. She couldn't see. She had no rear vision mirror. And
2: not that you know of.
1: Well, so we got out the other end and she said, I said thank you and we hobbled across the road and once she was gone, Ferg said she's gone and I just...
2: Well, you just got back into a power walk.
1: Just walked normally to the train.
2: Kath and Kim start.
1: And I felt terrible. I should have just said, can we have a ride? She probably would have said yes. There was no one getting rides.
2: Oh, Mill.
1: So I made out I sprained my ankle so I could get a ride to the railway station.
2: Now, has the karma train hit you in the face in the last 24 hours? Anything
1: no, is
2: happened?
1: It going to? What's going to happen?
2: No, nothing will happen.
1: Am I going to get the karma train?
2: No. Well, you got on the karma golf cart.
1: That was this sprained ankle golf cart. So, haven't you ever done that? Haven't you ever pretended you've got an injury or something just to...
2: Nah.
1: Oh, what, you're a saint, aren't you?
2: Although they call me, you know, every Christmas they call me St. Nicholas. I don't do it for no reason.
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13: Anglesey is feeling good. This

0: If you haven't heard this segment before, this is the diary of one Mill from 1984.
1: Tiny little thing. I wrote in it every day for a whole year. And if I could send myself a message from the future, I would say, "Hello, Mill. It's me from the future. Get a bigger diary and stop writing like that."
0: Because one day I will use it for content.
1: And I won't be able to read it. I'll have to take a photo on my super duper phone and blow it up. Oh, yes, it's Mill. Possible. You'll have a mobile phone with a camera. All right. Should we get stuck in?
0: Okay, Queen.
1: All right.
0: Give it to me now.
1: Okay.
0: Now, that, like we always do, there's a bit of a thing that you
1: say. Well, there's a disclaimer in the front that you make me read every time. Mm-hmm. Tracy, don't you know it's wrong to read other people's diaries? This is in capital letters. Wrong is underlined, if you don't mind.
0: Yes.
1: Ever heard of the saying, do unto others as you would have them do to you? Oh, man, Mel.
0: Trace?
1: 1984.
0: Keep your sticky nose out of it.
1: Well, I'm in trouble with her this time.
0: Oh, no.
1: There was a bloke that was staying at the pub where Mum worked called Leon. And Tracy was 2 years older than me and she liked Leon and I did something. And I'm going to tell you what she did to me in a minute. All right. Wednesday, July 4. You ready? Dear Diary, it happened. Now, I wrote a naughty word here, kids, so I'm going to say fudge instead. Do not swear. Remember, I was 16 and feeling quite mixed up and rebellious.
0: Mm-hmm. Still are.
1: Just had my bleached tail, my rat's tail cut off. So I was pretty wild. Dear Diary, it happened. We had fudging gymnastics.
0: Oh, no.
1: I hate them. I fell off the balance beam flat on my back. This is true. Mr. Satori laughed and then helped me up.
0: Mr. Satori.
1: Got to go to sick bay in case I was dizzy. Cool. It's always a silver lining. Here's the best bit.
0: I get out of school.
1: From Wednesday, July 4. What a mutt. Tracy kicked me in the shin.
0: Tracy,
1: she's 2 years older than me.
0: She's a BI. I'm sick of Trace.
1: She's 18 years old. She's kicked me in the shit like we're kids because I read her letter from Leon.
0: Oh, who's Leon?
1: The guy at the pub who was working on the oil rig that was in town for a few months. That she used to wash the dishes at night at the pub to earn pocket money. Who knows what else?
0: Oh, jeez.
1: Anyway, Tracy kicked me in the shin because I read her letter from Leon. Oh, Tracy, if you're hearing this, remember that guy. And then there's the poor little teenage Mill. I've hurt my back at gymnastics. I've been kicked.
0: The worst. You've had the day for about.
1: Here's the end of it. Still lovely. Does he know I exist, Diary? More soon.
0: Oh, Mel.
1: Oh, man. What a day. Wednesday, July 7.
0: What a time to be alive. Your back's cooked. Your shins are stuffed. All thanks to Trace.
1: Oh, it's a wonder I'm here. Yeah. Seriously. Anyway, that's my diary entry for Wednesday, July 7.
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1: You've heard of the Barefoot Investor. 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
3: Budget come out the other night.
4: Yeah.
3: Plenty of winners and losers, would you say, Mel?
4: I don't know if there was many winners, to be honest. I haven't heard anything that anyone's gone, oh, this is really good.
3: Mm.
4: Got to admit, I go a bit glazed over when they start talking about the budget.
3: I did a bit of research, and by that, I read a few headlines. It sort of says we're going to get some tax breaks over the next few years. Now, that's $250.
4: Don't start making sense of it. You're the barefoot idiot.
3: Yeah, well, this is what, but that's not touching the sides. Even the barefoot idiot knows that. Malcolm, who's our Prime Minister? Not Malcolm Turnbull.
4: No.
3: Whoever
4: he is. Anthony Albanese.
3: That's it. Yep. No, I am the barefoot idiot.
4: Yeah.
3: So what I thought is I'd do a top three countries that you can run off to.
4: Love it.
3: Where you don't have to pay tax.
4: Get it.
3: All right. Coming in at number three, the United Arab Emirates. So I think Dubai.
4: Yes.
3: Right? It's hot. There's no income tax and you get paid and then you just keep it all.
4: And that chocolate's very nice too, by the way. It's thick and interesting, but once you start eating it, you can't stop.
3: Okay. There is some downsides to it.
4: All right, okay.
3: 45 degrees.
4: Oh, yeah. Well, that's okay. There's air conditioning.
3: But the good thing is you're rich and sweaty.
4: Yeah, rich and sweaty.
3: Well, you're rich and you're losing weight all the time because you're sweating.
4: Name of our guinea pigs. Keep going.
3: Number two.
4: Yep.
3: Monaco.
4: Oh.
3: No income tax.
4: Right.
3: Whatsoever.
4: Yeah.
3: You just need a lot of money to live there.
4: It's very dear.
3: And to be honest, I'm the barefoot idiot. I don't even really know if it's an actual country or not.
4: No, there's car racing. I know that much.
3: Province or...
4: Yeah. Geographically, I can't help you. But I reckon a bag of groceries at Woolies Monaco would be more than $70 like it is here.
3: And the rest. Am I right?
4: Yeah.
3: Now, coming in at number one.
4: Mm-hmm.
3: I like this and I think this is where we should do.
4: Yep.
3: Just think about this. Mill and Nick in the morning, but in the Bahamas.
4: Oh, Bahamas. The Bahamas.
3: Did I say it right?
4: Bahamas. No, but we'll take Bahamas.
3: No, because I'm posh. I say Bahamas.
4: Oh, Bahamas. Sounds like your dip. Past the Bahamas.
3: So just think beaches, no tax. Beaches, no tax.
4: Yep.
3: Spiced rum.
4: Yes.
3: Beaches, no tax. Oh, it's got it all over there.
4: The Bahamas sounds good.
3: It does, doesn't it?
4: Yeah.
3: And it's very cruisy, very chill.
4: Yeah.
3: You and I become the people that say, oh, we'll do that tomorrow. And then it goes on and it goes on.
4: Yeah, yeah, yeah.
3: And before you know it, that meeting we're supposed to go to last week.
4: Yeah.
3: That's now 2 years on and we haven't gone yet. That's what it's like over there, Mill.
4: We're going to the Bahamas.
3: Bahamas.
4: Here we come. Hey, you've done it again. You have absolutely done it again. Thank you, barefoot idiot.
3: No, no. Thank you.
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1: Hey, I was just reading this morning about this woman who has been called on an unfortunate name. She's got a very unfortunate name whenever she sets her email address up, and four of her workplaces have had to change her email login because of all the carry-on. Now, she's come out and warned that parents should think carefully before choosing unusual baby names. I'll tell you the name. Mm-hmm. She says kids can face teasing, awkward conversations, and lifelong spelling and pronunciation issues. Yeah. So you should think about this. But this woman has revealed that her name regularly causes confusion and embarrassment. Mm. People laugh at it and ask her inappropriate questions. Mm. Okay, so what is her name? I hear you ask on this Thursday morning.
2: I'm on the edge of my seat here. Her name is
1: Samantha Hart, and that awkwardly makes her work email S Hart, which, as we all know, might be Shart.
2: Hey, we've all been there. We've all been there, man.
1: So, chart@company.com.au. So, oh, man. I must admit, like 10 minutes ago at my desk when I was looking, I was just crying out there. I'm so childish.
2: Terrible.
1: But can you imagine, though, if you did? And there's other names, like, let's think of some others.
2: I've got a real-life example of this.
1: Yeah.
2: Abby Holmes.
1: Oh.
2: When she went to uni.
1: Yeah.
2: This is hilarious.
1: Yeah.
2: They'd do your first initial.
1: Yeah.
2: First three letters of your last name.
1: Yeah.
2: A-hole.
1: Oh. Oh, no.
2: On your abs.
1: Oh, abs.
2: Congratulations.
1: Poor darling.
2: Yeah.
1: What about Ben Dover?
2: Does this go to show how immature we still are?
1: Yes, we are fully displaying our high levels of immaturity. Harry Butt.
2: Oh,
1: I got a Harry Butt.
2: It's like The Simpsons, you know, when Bart pranks him. Amanda Hug and Kiss. Why can't I find Amanda Hug and Kiss?
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1: Yeah, it was a good week.
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1: Geez, I'll tell you, something for nothing. That caught me off guard. Good morning, Zachy boy.
3: Good morning, Tim. Is that my new intro? I like it.
2: Do you? I like the other one with the Irish dancing music. And quite honestly, I thought he was saying Zach's zips. I looked over to see if you had a fishing vest on with all the different things on it.
1: Thought there was something else
2: going on.
1: Got the zip
2: hey,
1: up.
2: That's us and all of our funny jokes. Good morning.
3: Good morning. How are you?
2: Yeah, we're good. We're good. Now, can we talk about your week? You've been in the backyard digging. Yeah. What's going on in the backyard?
3: Digging in a fire pit in the backyard. Now, I'm the least handy human ever.
1: Yeah.
3: I'll give you all, money. All it is I've basically dug a hole that has a nice little sort of S thingy going.
2: Yeah.
3: I haven't made a complete tits of it, and I'm so proud of myself.
1: All right. So far. Well, we've got exclusive audio from your backyard. Have a listen.
4: Dale dug a hole.
5: Like the time I dug a hole.
4: Start of the patio.
6: Good on you, Dad. Who's Dad? Up in the roof. Dad.
7: Yeah, mate.
6: Dug another hole. It's filling with water.
3: Hey. I already told you about that when I came in. How did you pull that up so quick?
1: They call me Quick Hands McGee.
2: Old Edward Scissorhands over there.
1: Do you know that movie? Do you know The Castle?
3: Yeah, I know the movie.
2: It's very funny. Film. So when will the... are you in the market for a fire pit? Do we need to try and sort you out with a fire pit?
3: Yeah, some big cast iron thing when it's finished.
2: All right, we'll find you one.
1: Yeah, we'll get you one.
3: I'm going to jungle it up and just do it on the ground like we did.
2: Hey, get the people from the jungle to help you. You must know some producer or something that can do it.
3: I don't know if they care about my backyard. Well, TV producers.
1: Well, Mill and I do. We do.
2: What did I give you for your birthday last year?
1: Fire pit. Bloody good one,
3: did
1: too.
3: You?
1: Oh, my word. Yeah. Loved it.
2: He loves it. Mm. Anyway, good luck with your fire pit.
3: You.
2: Let's go from fire pit to football. Brisbane v Geelong at the Gabba up in Brisbane. What are your thoughts?
3: Yeah, tough. Probably the toughest game in the league, obviously, away at Brisbane. I'm going with Geelong as I always do.
2: Good.
3: But I think Brisbane are gettable. I think Geelong are very gettable as well at the minute. And like I just said, they're building, like Geelong did in the years where we were really competitive, we often got to this point 5-4, 6-4, not particularly shooting the lights out. And that's kind of what Brisbane are doing. And I would be very happy with that if I was a Brisbane fan. So look, this is maybe more heart than head, but I'm going with the Cats.
2: Okay. Beautiful. All right, now, did we do an investigation into the school for our tipping? I know you and I spoke offline last week about the mystery point that Nick awarded himself. No. Oh, look at this.
1: You'll notice.
2: Yes.
1: I've made some amendments.
2: He took it back.
1: Yep.
2: We outed him. Zach's on 62.
1: Yep.
2: Nicky, you're on 60.
1: Yep.
2: How this happened, I'll never know. 52 for Mel.
1: Yeah, well done.
2: Going backwards, as it turned out. Well, anyway.
1: You're 10 off the pace.
2: I can't win it. I don't care.
1: No.
2: I'll take the wooden spoon. I like baking.
1: Just do opposite to whatever Zach does.
2: I have today.
1: Have you?
2: Absolutely everything opposite.
1: Perfect work there. Zachy boy, thanks for joining us. We'll see you next week.
3: Pleasure. See you guys.
0: This is Bay. 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
1: Across Geelong and the Surf Coast, Sunday night with Mill and Nick.
2: Very foggy this morning. Yeah. If you've jumped in the car to get to work or to take the kids to school, good morning to you. Now, you know I love the fog horn.
3: Yeah.
2: We've got our own fog horn.
3: Give it to me, sis.
2: All right, then I will, seeing as you asked.
3: You just get better and better. And the last
2: doesn't,
3: note.
2: It's hideous.
3: No, you're starting to hold the last
2: longer.
3: Note a bit longer.
2: Too long?
3: No, I'm liking it.
2: All right, let me give you something more practical. Now, okay. You know how my brain works.
3: Yeah, yeah.
2: So I've done a bit of research.
3: Okay.
2: When can you use your fog lights? We've been dilly-dallying with this. When you can't see over 100 metres in front of you.
3: Oh, yeah.
2: It is legal to use your fog lights only when driving in hazardous weather conditions that severely restrict your visibility. Such as...
3: You do an interpretive dance while you read this?
2: I did. It was like I was doing Auslan. Such as heavy fog, mist, heavy rain, snow or dust storms.
3: Wow. Turn them on.
2: Where are you? Can you see more than 100 metres? Can you give us a fog report, please, from the car or wherever you are? Give us a call.
3: 52-299-939.
2: We're on Fog Watch.
3: Fog Watch with Mill and Nick in the morning.
2: That was a pocket-sized one. Good morning, Kim. Let me do my foghorn for you. Go.
4: Morning.
2: Morning.
4: So we're no longer driving, but I took my learner driver purposely on a drive on the ring road this morning to drive in fog.
2: Oh,
3: that's a great shout.
2: How did they go?
4: Not bad, not bad. We had lots of conversations about appropriate lighting and the need to allow a bit of extra time to wipe all the moisture off the car before you start driving so you can see, talked about, you know, everyone's probably going to be driving a bit slower and keeping a bit more space because of reduced visibility and all of that. So it's an interesting experience for her not being able to see very far.
3: Wiping the moisture off, do you get the old chamois out from 1994? That's a bit hard now.
4: No, I just got an old dog chow, to be honest. We changed our plans this morning because I'm like, foggy morning, great, let's go.
2: Were you doing what my mum did when she took me to drive, which was pumping the fake brake on the floor all the time?
4: I do it all the time.
2: Yeah.
4: I try not to be obvious about it because I understand that would probably just increase stress for a learner, but I am like inside my shoe, like going, oh my God, break, break, break.
2: Yeah. So Pam, if you are listening, Mum, see what Kim said there. Just maybe don't grab the dashboard with both hands like we're going to crash every time I accelerate. Kim, that's great. Is it foggy where you are now?
4: Yep. So we're finished in North Geelong and it's still quite foggy, particularly in the lower areas along the Anarchy Road there.
3: I'm loving Fog Watch. Let's go to Reece now. He's in Mount Dunedin. Just give us the fog horn for me, Mill. Reece, good morning to you in Mount Dunedin. Fog. Shoot.
5: G'day, guys. Yeah, on the at least I think I'm in Mount Dunedin. I can't see. I'm not too sure. On the Surf Coast Highway, and just so you know, Mill, I've turned on my fog light.
2: Hey, he got it off Apple iTunes.
3: You
2: can use them if you can't see in 100 metres. Thank you for knowing my fog song. I didn't think anybody would even like it.
3: It's catching on. Hey, Reece, are you going to come to the Meal Diamond tribute show at the Sphinx when she performs that song?
2: I'm there.
5: Front row, I'm there.
3: Yeah,
2: hey, Reece, before you go, are people driving carefully with their lights on? Are you surprised every now and again?
5: Yeah. There's always a couple that it's just like, you know, why people, why do you have to do that for? But majority are, you know, keep your gap. Just everyone out there, please be careful. It's dangerous.
2: That's been Fog Watch.
3: Fog
2: Hope
3: Watch.
2: It helped.
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1: Let's talk about that. Don't worry about that. Let's talk about my eyebrows. Someone in this building the other day patted one of my eyebrows down because it was poking up.
2: Now.
1: And I was like, oh, hang on a minute. So I went and had a look in the mirror on the way home, in the rear vision mirror, in the pure daylight. And I was like John Howard. They were just they were poking straight out.
2: Or Peter O'Reilly.
1: And one of them was grey. And it was so just depressing and demeaning. So before we did the movie preview on Monday night, I got a little pair of scissors and just in the mirror and just went snip, snip, snip, took a couple of gouges out and I said to
2: you, you've done a bit more.
1: Oh, shut up. I said to you, I trimmed them. It was really worrying me in the movie. Then you were trying to see in the dark while we were watching Top Gun. But I've got to go and get them tinted today, my eyelashes and eyebrows. A bit of a beauty day, and I can't wait to see what sort of speckled bird is resting on my forehead once she puts the tint on.
2: It's almost like, you know, like teenage, I don't know if you ever did this. Yeah. I didn't do it, but a lot of people at school did. They'd shave a bit of their eyebrow out to try and look cool like that, a scar.
1: Oh,
2: sort of resembles
1: really?
2: You, Mel. Yeah.
1: No, I just hacked with the tiny scissors because they were poking out like an old man. I'm telling you.
2: Heckers getting your brows patted down like they've stolen something.
1: It's getting old is just terrible. I've got toe hair, tufts of toe hair. My eyebrows are poking out. And, I mean, I maintain. I go to the beauty parlour and I do all the things we all have to do. But here we are.
2: Wasn't in the 90s there was a thing called NADS? It used to, like, the cream that would just rip hair clean off.
1: Oh, yeah, that was shocking.
2: It was pretty
1: and
2: much
1: the Epilady,
2: just acid.
1: The Epilady too. That thing would just munch your skin. Who invented that?
2: Because on the telly commercials, they go, look, it's painless and blah, blah, blah.
1: No, no.
2: Underneath it, all that girls go, I can't wait for this to be over. I'm going to kill someone. This is the most painful thing I've ever done.
1: Oh, good morning to you if you've got an appointment today to maintain your beauty and well-being. Meg, if you're listening, I've already started the process by cutting the eyebrows.
2: Your job's going to be heaps easy today, Meg.
1: That's it, no. She might have to tattoo. Maybe I should get them tattooed on.
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2: Hey, just a quick thing. I know, I'm so stupid. We're a bit silly today, a bit tight. Hey, this might be interesting if you get a cold or your nose is running or like us, you're a bit croaky, the weather's getting colder, you need the winter doona, butter menthol's chicken soup and a few days off.
3: Yeah, my word.
2: The Australian Murdoch Children's Research Institute.
3: Good morning to them.
2: Good morning to you all. Good morning. Are working on a possible cure for the common cold.
3: Ah, yes.
2: Using stem cells. So I don't know why this is different, but they're studying, they're focusing on common colds, flu and other lung diseases.
3: Yeah.
2: And they're using growing lung cells in the lab using stem cell technology so they can get us the better. So, but listen to this. Why it matters. Researchers say, cut it out, we've become complacent about the common cold. What does that mean?
3: Complacent?
2: Like no one wants to get a cold.
3: Everyone hears about it when I have a cold.
2: Me too.
3: Mm-hmm.
2: I sanitise my hands a lot still from COVID days.
3: You're the queen of sanitisation.
2: Not excessively.
3: No.
2: But whenever I've been to the supermarket or on the train or anywhere where, like the MCG, there's a lot of, I always, because everybody's touching everything, right? And coughing and sneezing.
3: Don't know where their dirty mitts have been.
2: But I don't know why they're saying these researchers were getting complacent. They hope that they can find a cure for the common cold, so that especially kids.
3: Yeah.
2: Every single child gets at least one respiratory infection each year, apparently. But you know what I think is the most common thing we can do for colds, Nikki?
3: Give it to me straight, says Dr. Mill.
2: Picture this, 2006, Woolies in Carnegie in Melbourne, near the suburb where we lived. Roma on the checkout at Woolies told me, if you rub Vicks on the bottom of your feet, it will cure anything.
3: And did you...
2: It works.
3: Is that really?
2: Yeah. If you go to bed, if you're a bit crook and you put Vicks on the bottom of your feet and some socks, you'll wake up the next morning feeling a lot better.
3: Well, you would have sweated it all out through the feet.
2: Yeah.
3: Is that what it is?
2: I don't know. So thank you, Roma.
3: Yeah.
2: She was an older checkout lady that I used to see every week when I did my groceries at Woolies in Carnegie, and she is a ripper.
3: Again, good morning to you, Roma.
2: She was really good.
3: Yeah, what a cute little
2: unit. Love Vicks now. I lather myself up like I'm going to swim the English Channel.
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1: Now, good morning to you. Remember last week I was telling you I was in Coles at Belmont, the big Coles, and then I was looking around and I saw some keys sitting in amongst the cucumbers.
2: Yeah.
1: And I looked around to see if there was a gent waiting to catch my eye.
2: Yeah, and?
1: No. But somebody, I didn't have to take, I thought, well, I take them to the desk up the front or will I leave them? And I should have probably taken them to the service desk because you wouldn't remember where you sat your keys down if you lost your keys. But I was in there yesterday getting a hot chicken for lunch.
2: And
1: there were more keys sitting down to the side of the hot chickens where all the hot chickens are.
3: In the hot chook section.
1: I know.
2: Nah, this has to be more than just leaving your keys. Well, this is something that goes on after midnight.
1: What's the bananas in the basket? What's that thing?
2: You're single. I mean,
1: is it? Well, with bananas up or down or sideways or just one?
2: I just can't remember.
1: Green bananas?
2: It's up or down, one or the other.
1: What about a pineapple? What does that say about you? Don't look. Just keep walking.
2: No, I mean, jump for a good time.
1: The rough end of the pineapple. Hey, I just wonder, though, if anybody – see, Ferg and I met at work years ago and there's nothing – our meeting, you know, we got together that way.
2: You just hooked up at work.
1: Yes. Well, we'll leave that out. But
2: what was your first date with the great man?
1: I can't remember and I'm not telling you. No, but how did you meet? Did you meet your partner in a really unusual way? Mm. I'm not saying a swingers keys thing. It's kids in cars on the way to school. Yeah. No, thank you. Mel, good morning. What's your story?
4: Yeah, so I ride motorbikes and so does my partner. And I was out on a ride with another friend of mine and I was waiting for her to come back. And my partner was riding back and forth. At the time, he wasn't my partner.
1: Yeah.
4: But riding back and forth past us. And in the end, he stopped and said, oh, are you by yourself? And I said, no, I'm waiting for someone. He said, oh, could I join you for a ride? So we ended up going out for lunch, over lunch, had chat and everything. Turned out I was building a house sort of pretty much next door to his.
1: Wow.
4: So now 6 years later, we live together and, yeah, still riding.
1: That's so cool.
2: How good. And what's his name?
4: Yeah. Bruce.
1: Bruce, I love this.
4: Yeah, Bruce.
1: On the side of the road you met and now live together.
4: Yeah.
1: That is very cool. Yeah. And do you, when you go on long rides together, do you have the thing where you can talk to each other in the helmet?
4: We do. So
2: cute.
4: Although, you know,
1: do you ever put it on? Ever put it on in the lounge room and you're in the kitchen and he's in the lounge room and T's ready, get in here now. I'm not going to wait. I've called you twice. Over.
4: Too much work.
1: Geelong and the Surf Coast.
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2: We moved out to Ocean Grove. I live with Sam, and two chihuahuas, Axel and Max.
3: They're little units, aren't they? One of them, Axel's really gentle.
2: Yeah.
3: And Maggie is she's crazy.
2: 1.4 kilos of pure grunt.
3: Yes.
2: And she bites you.
3: Yeah.
2: She'll tell you about it. And she's also doubles up. She's also a psychic. So she's. We've also got her the red bandana and the hoop earrings.
3: Have you had a reading from her yet?
2: I haven't had a reading. Danny, my friend, tried to sue her because she didn't predict something bad that happened to Daddy last year. She did. She said, I'm going to take that chihuahua to court because she reckons she had a reading from her. Oh, Mel, it's just mental.
3: It's a circus. It's a real circus. So... Now, this is worth discussing because you want to tell us about something that chihuahuas are doing, and it involves, again, the laundry. Yeah. What is going on in the laundry at your joint?
2: So we haven't been off to a good start. If you missed it the other week, Sam accidentally put a really nice $250 woolen jumper in the dryer by mistake, shrunk it. It's now a crop top. I could be, you know, 80s film clip, some sort of Cyndi Lauper in the background dancing, doing the 80s dance. And so now it just continues to get worse, Mel.
3: What happened?
2: On Friday and yesterday, I've done a few loads of washing, and both time, these poachers.
3: No, what's happened?
2: They're into their $34 a kilo lamb chops. They have been burying their lamb chops in my washing.
3: Oh!
2: And it's been coming out in the wash. My clothes smell like the butcher out at Warren Ponds. Which, to be honest, I don't mind it.
3: Yeah. Oh, my God. Hang on a minute. There's so much to unpack here. Mm. One, $34 for little French cutlets.
2: Yeah. Yeah.
3: Is that their food?
2: Yeah.
3: Why don't they get dry dog food?
2: No.
3: Sammy, if you're listening, come on, mate. It's too dear.
2: It's too dear.
3: And secondly, what are they... I've noticed you're washing on the laundry floor. Okay, it's in the laundry. You're about to do it, so that's a good thing.
2: Yeah.
3: But are they... What are they putting the chops in your laundry for, your washing?
2: Well, because they're probably more so inside dogs, which is fine, which is cool.
3: Yeah.
2: But they, they go for a couple of walks a day and all that sort of stuff. But they're very well looked after, like extremely well,
3: spoiled.
2: It's very spoiled, and they like for instance, we went and this was holy. I haven't told you this yet off air. We went for Mother's Day lunch with AMAC and Sammy. And at 360, you can order like two courses or three courses, a bit of a set menu thing.
3: Don't
2: she got three courses? She got a steak.
3: Yep.
2: And a dessert, but then the other one she also got was another steak. So $54 for the two chihuahuas.
3: Did they eat it?
2: Not all of it, I don't think.
3: Oh, so they were in the car.
2: They were in the car. Sam runs it out to them. They have a few courses each in the car.
3: This is really looking after them, isn't it? I mean, that's just insane spoiling.
2: And plus, like... Mags doesn't really get with her psychic abilities. Like, she should be doing more for us. Nah.
3: If you're getting $54 steaks, here, read the room. Let me send you a message.
2: Yeah.
3: Ooh, ooh, ooh, ooh. What did that say? Start giving us better readings.
2: Yeah.
3: Stop biting people. You're getting fed better than the rest of us and you're biting people. Hey, but it's interesting when dogs do hide things.
2: Yeah.
3: Morning to our neighbour, Catherine, and I saw her at the front the other day. She's got a little foxy called Sunny.
2: Right.
3: And Sunny's really cute. She always runs away. She's always in our yard and she hasn't done it for a while. But Sunny, Catherine looked out under the trampoline and she could see something. She said, what was that? What's that going on there? Possum, dead possum.
2: Oh, really?
3: Right. But then found a stash down by the water heater in the backyard.
2: Oh, yeah.
3: Right down, it's up the side of the house, whatever.
2: What's down there?
3: Oh, there was a head of a snake and a bird and so always. Night at the museum.
2: Protecting the family.
3: Taxidermist.
2: Did the little foxy have it hung up on it and stuffed?
3: Like it's pool room.
2: Yeah.
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3: Delta Goodrum is trending today and she could take out Eurovision.
4: Yeah.
3: She's our Australian representative this year, the entrant. It's the 70th anniversary and milestone and return to Vienna.
4: Mm.
3: So this is where it all began, apparently, and fans are already swamping the city. There's citywide celebrations, massive fan participation. I don't know if you saw it last night on the news, Nick, you're on your feed or anything, but they did this big because of ABBA winning years and years ago, the very first one. They did a whole big ABBA participation thing and you had to, oh, it was massive.
4: Like a flash mob sort
3: of
4: vibe.
3: Yeah, yeah, with cards to sing along with and everything.
4: Cool.
3: Anyway, Delta is going to Vienna. It starts this Friday. She's got to get through to the next round. Her song is called Eclipse. Have a listen. This is a little bit of it. We'll just start from the start, but then it's very, she's in a gold dress. It's got 7,000 Swarovski crystals on it. Yeah. It's very heavy.
4: What a mate.
3: Have a listen. This could win, I reckon.
4: Well, Peter Ford was on earlier and he said he's top five chance.
3: Yeah. Bookies are backing her in.
5: To love as one and it won't be love.
3: So this is Eclipse. It's really... Eurovision-y.
4: Yeah.
3: Big power ballad.
4: But not as pox as previous.
3: Oh, I know. What about some of the wacky entries we've had? Here we go. Get it, Delta.
4: Hey.
3: Oh, she looks beautiful too in this big gold dress. Anyway, that's that. I want to take you towards the end of the song where there's a bit of jaunty piano. Mm. And I hope a team of people that dressed as Amadeus or someone run out with wigs and flutes when this happens. Take a listen. Here we go.
4: Sounds like someone made a mistake.
3: This is the moment. Here comes, you know how Guy Sebastian says there's always got to be a moment in songs?
4: Yeah.
3: I learnt that from The Voice. Here it comes. Ready?
4: Jeez.
3: I'm going to sit up and watch it.
4: Are you?
3: I'm pumped.
4: Yeah. Oh.
3: A key.
4: The drums.
3: Almost bawling.
4: Key changes. It's got everything, doesn't it?
3: It has got everything. Good luck to Delta. We will let you know what's happening in Vienna for Eurovision.
4: Yeah.
3: It's going to be very good. I reckon she could go close to winning it for
4: us. This is probably our best chance ever. Just a question with that notice.
3: Yeah, sure.
4: Thurg, what's his thoughts on her?
3: You know he loves it. And so does your friend Saunders, who's messaging. Oh, yes, Delta, yes, we know. She's beautiful. Get over it.
1: How's this for a vibe? That big 80s chorus. A fresher tune you're already loving. And the Aussie anthem that still shakes the speakers along Eastern Beach. Mill and Nick in the morning. Feel good all day with a playlist like no other. Across Geelong and the Surf Coast. This is Bay.
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1: Yeah, we loved it. We went to the piano bar and we said we'd organise Pobbers a gig in 1 week, and by gum,
2: jeez,
1: we did it.
2: I can't believe we pulled that off.
1: I can't either. And if you missed it Friday night, you really missed a fantastic performance. There were plenty of people at the piano bar.
2: Yeah.
1: And yeah, it was just, listen to us, croaky and croaky. I love it.
2: Yeah.
1: I'm just going to talk softly and so are you.
2: Yeah.
1: But it was really good. She is so exciting and so entertaining. One of my friends came along, Shona, and she said to me, I don't think I've ever seen any of these songs performed live.
2: Oh, yeah.
1: Like, because she's 90, she said, you just listen to CDs.
2: Yeah.
1: It's
2: true.
1: And it was
2: a good point.
1: It was really, really good. But she got everybody up on stage and we danced. I hobbled is the only word I will use, hobbled out of bed on Saturday. It was such a great night.
2: Yeah, some good moves happening. I was saying to one of my mates, It'd actually be one of the all-time great party tricks.
1: Yeah.
2: It's like, you know, you're at a house. Say you just, like, got an Airbnb down the beach or something. You've got all your mates down there. And it gets to about 11:30 and then I come out with a megaphone and go, ladies and gentlemen, from the 90s, it's Joanne. And then she just pulls that banger out.
1: Yeah.
2: It'd be one of the best party tricks of all time.
1: Oh, absolutely. And she'd do it too. She was great.
2: Oh, my word.
1: So, anyway, look, if you didn't join us, you missed a real good fun night.
2: It was unbelievable. And what about too on Saturday? Oh, my goodness. It was someone's birthday.
1: I had a great birthday.
2: Did you?
1: Yes, I did, from start to finish. My husband nailed it. Present, perfect cake.
2: What did he get you?
1: He got me a beautiful gift voucher from a shop I really, really love.
2: Yeah.
1: And we're going to buy some clothes today.
2: Oh.
1: But he also, you know what he said last night when we're going to bed? He goes, you know what's great about your birthday? You always have a really good birthday. I said, I do.
2: Yeah.
1: And he's always really beautiful and thoughtful, as a lot of my friends.
2: Mm.
1: But he said the thing that you were most excited about when we got home late from the footy, because we went to the MCG, was that he'd bought carrot cake from the cheesecake.
2: Fergie,
1: so here we are in our pajamas with a candle in one piece of carrot cake each. But no, it was really good. And then I was at Seven Origins on Packington Street. Good morning to Sinead and Thea. Sinead might be up. She was taking Thea to ballet and they sat next to us. And Sinead listens to the show and she was very excited. It was my birthday and she said hi to us. But then you popped by and surprised me in your hooded top with some flowers. I thought I was getting dragged outside to be frisked or something. I was like, who's this?
2: Hey, dreams do come true.
1: Hey.
2: No, it was, I rang you. Your husband on Saturday morning was in here doing the property guide.
1: Mm.
2: And I rang the studio and said, hey, horse.
1: Yeah.
2: Where's Mel?
1: Yeah.
2: Because I was going to drive around to joint thinking he'd be at home, but said, no, you've gone to Seven Origins.
1: I call it Seven Origins. Yeah. Origins. Oranges.
2: It's oranges.
1: Yes, it's origins.
2: Origins.
1: Yeah.
2: And he told me I was there, so I did a stakeout.
1: I know.
2: And I watched you walk in.
1: Did you really?
2: Yeah, I was staking the joint out.
1: You're funny.
2: And then I was thinking, geez, I'd be a good copper.
1: I didn't even see you.
2: Exactly.
1: To be honest, I was worried about getting run over. And I don't know if you saw me hobbling across Packington Street. Shut your face.
2: I did.
1: Mate, that dancing on Friday night, I was absolutely knackered by the end of it. Mm.
2: You're doing heaps of it.
1: Oh, mate. But it was just such a great night.
2: It was.
1: I had a good birthday. The Pies didn't win, but I was very lucky.
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0: And yep, this just makes you feel good. 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
1: Proven my theory is correct about always eating other people's food out of the fridge.
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1: Because I'm eating my own yogurt.
2: Yeah, what?
1: 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There it is. Look at that. 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
1: It's a bit out of date.
2: It always tastes better.
1: A small note to the dairy manufacturers in general. 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
1: Just really big.
2: Not in size 4. 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Wait, what?
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11: G'day there, no dramas around the place at this stage, clear and quiet, albeit a bit damp in parts, so just be mindful. The Geelong Ring Road in good shape in both directions and same to the Surf Coast Highway and clear to Melbourne on the Princes past the airport, in through the Maltby Bypass and Point Cook Bend, a hassle-free merge onto the West Gate, which is at pace. With Toyota, you get value for a lifetime and it starts this tax time at your local Toyota dealership. 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That's the latest Bay 93.9 traffic for Geelong along on the Surf Coast.
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12: Hey there, it's Nicole taking a look at what's coming up in the news this morning. The World Health Organization has declared an international health emergency with an outbreak of Ebola in the Democratic Republic of Congo. A daycare centre in Newcombe has been temporarily closed after a child was found wandering outside the centre. Two level crossings on the Werribee rail line are to be removed ahead of schedule. And the polls have turned on Labor the week after the federal budget, a news poll revealing 47% believe the economy will be worse off. And in sport, the Eagles have racked up their third win of the season, beating the Giants by 17 points last night. And multiple Aussies contending for spots in the French Open with qualifying starting tonight. A light shower or two and a top of 18 today, and we'll have more news at 6.
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2: Plenty of congestion already at the Cox Road and Princes Highway intersection in Corio, particularly southbound on Bacchus Marsh Road. Colac Road is slow east and westbound over Pioneer Road down in Grovedale. And in town, Ryrie Street and Latrobe Terrace are beginning to slow in patches, but nothing that is really going to affect your early morning commute. Ryrie Street to Port Melbourne will take you an hour and 5 minutes. 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That's the latest Bay 93.9 traffic for Geelong and the Surf Coast.
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6: Light showers and 18 today, broadcasting on water-run country. Good morning, I'm Nicole in the Bay Newsroom. Flaws in the emergency care protocols of a local healthcare provider have been brought to light in a coronial inquest. News Corp reporting a series of failures in the aftermath of a fall suffered by an 87-year-old resident at Wallace Lodge in North Geelong. Bowen Health believed to have added new training in response. Tension is again escalating in the Middle East, where the United Arab Emirates has reported a drone strike at a nuclear power plant near Abu Dhabi. Three drones entered its airspace, two were intercepted, while the third hit an electrical generator. Officials are investigating the source of the strike, but suspicion has fallen on Iran. There's been a voter backlash to last week's federal budget. A news poll has found 52% think they'll be worse off. But Treasurer Jim Chalmers says changes to negative gearing and capital gains tax are necessary.
7: We understand that the defining intergenerational issue in our society and in our country is housing, and we're doing something about it.
6: A police task force has launched a major investigation into a multi-billion dollar metro tunnel big build rort. It began its inquiries in 2024, where $6 million was claimed for damaged machinery that was never replaced. Police are appealing for witness 2024, where $6 million was claimed for damaged machinery that was never replaced. Police are appealing for witness.

0: The two projects to build SkyRail structures have been locked in for 2029. They had been scheduled for the following year.
1: For Woodford Newtown, where boutique is best.
0: Richmond is struggling to put a team on the park with 19 players now on its injury list. Campbell Gray is the latest casualty, suffering a hamstring complaint in the Tigers' 36-point loss to the Saints. Coach Adam Uze facing the possibility of using VFL top-up players for Friday night's Dreamtime at the G clash with Essendon.
2: We know what that process is, but like I said, we shouldn't have to go down that path based on the fact that we should have a few back next week.
0: Fremantle and West Coast also with wins on Sunday. Multiple Aussies contending for spots in the French Open with qualifying starting tonight. Christopher O'Connell, Dane Sweeney and Taylor Preston among those on court tonight in the opening round of qualifying for Roland Garros. The main draw gets underway on Sunday.
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4: Good morning, Liam Robertson from Surfing Victoria here with your morning surf report. Another day, great waves. That swell has maintained itself. It dropped a little bit. We're still seeing waves head high across the most of the breaks along the surf coast and the Ballerine. Winds from the westerly direction, so your surf coast reefs have got the best options. Take plenty of volume with you, though, and be patient as that swell is very inconsistent. As always, if you are going for a surf, surf with a mate and play it safe by the water.
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0: A light shower or two and a top of 18 today, a shower or two and 17 tomorrow. Right now at Lara, it's 13 degrees.
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7: G'day, it is Craig Meddings filling in this morning for Mill and Nick. How are you? Don't worry, there's going to be lots of Mill and Nick on the radio for you this morning. Well, it was not a bad sort of morning, actually. I'm not used to being up this early. Set quite a few alarms. We'll talk about that pretty soon. I thought, do I take the car or the motorcycle? No, jumped on the motorbike. I was brave. Came on in. It was a really beautiful ride, actually. Not a bad sort of morning. Whatever you're up to today, maybe you've got the week off, or maybe you're just getting out of bed, rubbing the sleep out of the eyes. Going to whack that first couple of slices of toast in the toaster. First cuppa of the day. Stick with me. Lots of Mill and Nick on the way. It is your Monday morning in Geelong at Bay 93.9.

0: Oh, there's nothing like kicking off Monday with a boy band, is there? But a Backstreet Boys, Bay 93.9 with Mill and Nick in the morning. It is Craig in this morning for Mill and Nick. They're okay. They're not sick. They're just having a long weekend. It's been a pretty busy couple of weeks for the guys. They definitely deserve that. And it's a beautiful morning in Geelong. If you're laying there under the doona and thinking, oh, I've got to get up. I've got to go to work. Got to go to school. Get up. Like Mum used to do, if I used to lay in bed, don't know what used to happen to you, Mum used to open the curtains, come in and start vacuuming or something. Anyway, we got lots of Mill and Nick coming your way this morning. I'm not used to getting up at this time of the day, it's fair to say. I do the drive shift, of course, at the other end of the day. So I mosey on in here about 11 a.m, do some things, jump on air at 2. So I go to bed really late and I get up at 10 a.m. So there's nothing wrong with that. But, this morning I'd set 5 alarm clocks. My watch, I'd set a couple on my phone, a couple on the smart speaker, and they're all like a couple of minutes apart just in case, you know, just in case I miss one and doze back to sleep. It's like when you've got to catch a plane at Avalon or something, a Jetstar up to Sydney at 6 a.m, you set 14 alarm clocks. Anyway, at about 4:15 this morning at my place, all the lights came on, there was noise. It was like the power came back on, actually. Coming up real soon, we've got some Pat Benatar for you and some Mill and Nick. They've been to a wedding. Have they? We'll find out real soon here at Bay.
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3: Plenty of congestion already at the Cox Road and Princes Highway intersection in Corio, particularly southbound on Bacchus Marsh Road. Colac Road is slow east and westbound over Pioneer Road down in Grovedale. And in town, Ryrie Street and Latrobe Terrace are beginning to slow in patches, but nothing that is really going to affect your early morning commute. Ryrie Street to Port Melbourne will take you 1 hour and 5 minutes. 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That's the latest Bay 93.9 traffic for Geelong and the Surf Coast.
4: Light showers and 18 today. Hi there, I'm Nicole in the newsroom. A daycare centre at Newcombe has been temporarily closed after a child was found wandering outside the centre. Donald Trump has warned Iran that the clock is ticking as talks to bring the war to an end have stalled. And an outbreak of Ebola in the Democratic Republic of Congo has been declared a health emergency of international concern by the World Health Organization. In sport, Patrick Voss kicked 5 goals against his old side Essendon to propel Fremantle to a 104-61 victory at the MCG. A light shower or two, a top of 18 today, a shower or two and 17 tomorrow.
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0: 13 degrees in Geelong. Not too bad out there. Maybe a light shower. Top today of 18 at Bay 93.9. With Craig in for Mill and Nick. And, of course, Mill and Nick in the morning for ENS, the Miller Experts. 531 Murrumbidgee Street. Speaking of Mill and Nick, they're talking about a new a wedding trend.
1: Weddings.
2: Yeah.
1: Shoot, no, I'm shooting. So, you know, there's the traditional cutting of the cake and stuff, right?
2: Yeah.
1: Weddings. There's a lot of traditional things that have rolled on for, I don't know, would you say hundreds of years?
2: Centuries.
1: Yeah. But now this new thing that's taking off on the TikToks, the Instagrams, the Facebooks of this world, what they're doing, they're getting a long cake. And they're lining up the candles, right? So say it's like a metre long.
2: Yeah.
1: The bride starts at one end.
2: I already love it.
1: The groom starts at the other. It's sort of like Lady and the Tramp, but wedding cake style.
2: Oh, my gosh.
1: And they blow the candles out and they get to the end and just do a heavy pash.
2: I love this.
1: Thoughts, questions, concerns?
2: I love it. Shoot. Only concern with my mind was spitting on the cake, the whole cake that then has to be cut up. Normally people don't blow out candles for a wedding cake. They just cut it.
1: Yeah.
2: So that's my only thing. Like, you are cutting that cake up for everybody to eat, and you know what a germaphobe I am. Look at me clenching my fingers while I say it. Anxious little meal.
1: Get the little pump, the red bottle out.
2: No.
1: Sanitise.
2: My hands are so dry. Every time I get in the car and do it. I think that's fun.
1: Yeah, it would be the only concern I've got, Mill.
2: Yeah.
1: If there's, you know, say it's one of those weddings where there's keys in the bowls.
2: I don't know. I go to weddings and leave a present, enjoy myself, sit to somebody next to somebody I never want to see again, and have dessert and go.
1: Some people do this, Mill. I don't. But, you know, the keys in the bowl, you know, everyone sort of...
2: It's a wedding. It's not an orgy. Who are you mixing with?
1: I'm not mixing with anyone.
2: Right.
1: I've just heard stories on the Meganet that this, you know, sometimes... And then if you're doing this sort of gear...
2: Right.
1: ...at your wedding...
2: Yeah.
1: ...what happens next? So if there's keys in the bowl in the middle.
2: So how does that affect the big long cake with all the candles? Join the dots for me. I'm not doing it.
1: Well, is everyone lining up?
2: Oh, is everyone lining up?
1: You know, I'm going to buy this. I'm going to pass you at the end. Random sister-in-law of Frank. His mum's sister's cat.
2: What about when you're single and you end up on the table with all the rejects at a wedding and you've got no partner?
1: Do you know what I used to call that? When I used to wait tables when I was like 16 or 17 at All Seasons in Bendigo. Weddings every Saturday night. And look, I may or may not have been in the bar at some stages. Illegal, pouring pots for people when they got a bit busy. I've had a little bad mo then. But there was always the back right table.
2: Yes.
1: The idiot table. They would, every single wedding, it was the idiot. We used to call it the idiot table. Back right. Up the back right. You've watch that table.
2: Just uncovered something terrible for me.
1: What?
2: My nephew had us on the back right table at his wedding.
1: Oh, no.
2: Our whole family. Near the toilets and as far away from the bridal table as you can actually get.
1: Really?
2: I feel sad.
1: Oh, well, hold on. I'll come around and give you a...
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0: You Monday morning in Geelong at Bay 93.9. Mill and Nick in the morning. Craig in this morning for Mill and Nick. They will be back on deck live and local, ready to go tomorrow from 6 a.m. here at Bay. Maybe you're doing what, you know, happens to all of us, where you wake up, what, a couple of minutes before the alarm. There's nothing worse, is there? Your alarm's set to go off at 6:30. You've already checked, I don't know, maybe Facebook, maybe trotted off to the loo for a tick. You're laying back in bed thinking, oh, another 3 minutes, got to get out of bed. Get up, get the day underway. It's not a bad sort of day here in Geelong. Going to check out your local news up in just a moment with Gunners, see what is happening around the place. Some ripper tunes on the way to get this Monday underway, and lots of Mill and Nick coming up as well.
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2: Congestion continues to build in Corio already at the Cox Road and Princes Highway intersection. It's very busy in all directions. Down in Grovedale, the Colac Road and Pioneer Road intersection has traffic building in all directions as well. The run into Melbourne Town is looking pretty good considering the conditions. Only an hour and 12 minutes from Ryrie Street to Port Melbourne. This end of financial year, look for the value that's built to last. Value for a lifetime starts this tax time at your local Toyota dealership. Oh, what a feeling. Toyota. That's the latest Bay 93.9 traffic for Geelong and the Surf Coast.
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11: Light showers and 18 today. Good morning, I'm Nicole in the Bay Newsroom. A daycare centre at Newcombe has been temporarily closed after a child was found wandering outside. They were found by a member of the public on May 8 with a witness reporting an open gate. The state's regulator shutting the facility, requiring evidence within 14 days that works have been undertaken to reduce risk. Donald Trump has warned Iran that the clock is ticking as talks to bring the war to an end have stalled. The US president says Tehran had better get moving fast or there won't be anything left of them. Trump has already stated that the ceasefire with Iran was on massive life support. An outbreak of Ebola in the Democratic Republic of Congo has been declared a health emergency of international concern by the World Health Organization. 246 suspected cases have been reported in the eastern province, with 80 deaths reported. WHO Director General Dr. Dr. Tedros Adhanom Ghebreyesus says emergency funds are being released to provide immediate support.
12: Priority actions include strengthening disease surveillance, active case finding and contact tracing, infection prevention and control in health facilities, expanding access to safe clinical care, and increasing laboratory testing capacity.
11: More cameras that can detect not only speeding but also mobile phone and seatbelt offences are to be rolled out in coming weeks. The TAC to spend $28 million on upgrading the cameras along the Western Ring Road and EastLink. The polls have turned on Labor the week after the federal budget. Today's news poll has found 47% believe the economy will be worse off, but Anthony Albanese remains preferred PM over Angus Taylor, 46 to 38. The return passengers of the hantavirus cruise ship has so far tested negative for the disease, but they'll continue to quarantine at a Perth facility for the next month. A temporary exclusion zone has been set up on a section of the Barwon River as Barwon Water gets ready to carry out works on a suspended water main at Fyansford. The authority says a recent assessment found issues with the 65-year-old structure. The exclusion zone is east of the Moorabool and Barwon Junction.
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10: For lush, beautiful instant lawn, call Coolabah Turf.
11: Patrick Voss kicked five goals against his old side Essendon to propel Fremantle to a 104-61 victory at the MCG. The Dockers equaling their club record of 9 wins in a row. Voss telling Fox Footy the confidence is sky high.
13: It's unbelievable. There's a good vibe around the group at the moment. So much fun to be a part of. We all feel like we're contributing and playing our role. So that's all we can ask on game day. And the wins will take care of themselves, no doubt.
11: St Kilda and West Coast also with wins yesterday. Cam Smith is on the charge on the final day of the PGA Championship. Smith, the pick of the Aussies after 14 holes. He's currently 5-under, one shot off the pace.
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11: A light shower or two and a top of 18 today, a shower or two and 17 tomorrow. Right now at Nor Lane, it's 13 degrees.
10: Thanks to E&S, the Miele experts, 531 Moorabool Street.
0: Some mornings need a little fun, good laughs. That's our whole plan. 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
15: Yes, Milanik in the morning. It is Craig in this morning for Milanik. They are back tomorrow morning live, but hey, don't worry. You're going to get lots of Milanik today. It's going to be like they're here with me in the studio, I tell you. You know you're getting old when you start to get really excited about the weather. I was sort of a bit disappointed this week, especially as someone that rides a motorcycle. Oh, it's going to be raining. Oh, boy, I'm going to get wet. But then when I woke up this morning and the bureau had sort of changed the forecast, maybe a shower or two, maybe a drop here or there, I was so excited. I'm telling you, I'm about one step away from buying one of those home weather stations and going out every day and tapping the rain gauge, you know, and I'm writing it down. Maybe, I don't know, maybe I'll get one of those. How are you this morning? Maybe the alarm's just gone off at 6 o'clock. Good morning to you. It's going to be an okay sort of day. You might need to tap the rain gauge maybe a little bit later on. There's going to be maybe a light shower. Nothing much in it at all. 18 degrees on the way here in Geelong. A little bit cloudy out there. Paul Kelly to get your Monday underway at Bay 93.9. Miele and Nick in the morning.

0: He's not just an incredible talent, he's also one of the nicest guys you'll ever meet as well, if you get to go to one of his shows. It is Bay 93.9, Paul Kelly there, love that. ENS, the Miller Experts, 531 Moorabool Street, bringing Mill and Nick in the morning. They are back live tomorrow, just having a bit of a long weekend. Why not? If maybe you're not feeling too well today, there's a bit of a going around, people with coughs and colds and all sorts of things. I was off, a week ago today. I was crook. I don't get crook very often. Mill and Nick were having a chat about the cure for something they've been looking for forever.
1: Hey, just a quick thing. I'm so stupid. We're a bit silly today, a bit tight. Hey, this might be interesting if you get a cold or your nose is running or like us, you're a bit croaky, the weather's getting colder, you need the winter doona, butter menthol's chicken soup and a few days off.
2: Yeah, my word.
1: The Australian Murdoch Children's Research Institute.
2: Good morning to them.
1: Good morning to you all. Good morning. Are working on a possible cure for the common cold.
2: Yes.
1: Using stem cells. So I don't know why this is different, but they're focusing on common colds, flu and other lung diseases.
2: Yeah.
1: And they're using growing lung cells in the lab using stem cell technology so they can get us the better. So, but listen to this. Why it matters. Researchers say, cut it out, we've become complacent about the common cold. What does that mean?
2: Complacent?
1: Like no one wants to get a cold.
2: Everyone hears about it when I have a cold.
1: Me too.
2: Mm-hmm.
1: I sanitise my hands a lot still from COVID days.
2: You're the queen of sanitisation.
1: Not excessively.
2: No.
1: But whenever I've been to the supermarket or on the train or anywhere where, like the MCG, there's a lot of... I always... Because everybody's touching everything, right? And coughing and sneezing.
2: Don't know where their dirty mitts have been.
1: But I don't know why they're saying these researchers were getting complacent. They hope that they can find a cure for the common cold, so that especially kids.
2: Yeah.
1: Every single child gets at least one respiratory infection each year, apparently. But you know what I think is the most common thing we can do for colds, Nikki?
2: Give it to me straight, says Dr. Mill.
1: Picture this, 2006, Woolies in Carnegie in Melbourne, near the suburb where we lived. Roma on the checkout at Woolies told me, if you rub Vicks on the bottom of your feet, it will cure anything.
2: And did you...
1: It works.
2: Is that really?
1: Yeah. If you go to bed, if you're a bit crook and you put Vicks on the bottom of your feet and some socks, you'll wake up the next morning feeling a lot better.
2: Well, you would have sweated it all out through the feet.
1: Yeah.
2: Is that what it is?
1: I don't know. So thank you, Roma.
2: Yeah.
1: She was an older checkout lady that I used to see every week when I did my groceries at Woolies in Carnegie, and she is a ripper.
2: Again, good morning to you, Roma.
1: She was really good.
2: Yeah, what a cute little
1: unit. Love Vicks now. I lather myself up like I'm going to swim the English Channel.
0: I don't know, Vicks on the bottom of the feet. Sounds good. Although, you know, when you get to my age, you need to get up maybe a few times in the night, maybe just run off to the toot for a sec. I'll probably end up slipping over and stubbing my toe or something. Anyway, Mill and Nick in the morning, they are back live tomorrow from 6 a.m. here, but we've got lots of Mill and Nick for you. It's about 17 to 7. Got your news headlines coming up real soon.
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4: In the CBD, Rara Street, Latrobe Terrace, MacKillop Street and Aberdeen Street are all slowing in patches, but they're all pretty good considering the conditions. In Belmont, Breakwater Road is heavy on approach to both Barwon Heads Road and Settlement Road. If you are heading into Melbourne, everything is looking magnificent along the Geelong Ring Road, the Princess Freeway, though there are the usual delays at the Maltby Bypass and the Point Cook Bend. When a child is in hospital, Ronald McDonald House gives their family a community of support, warm meals and a place to rest, because when a child is sick or injured, family stays. That's the latest Bay 93.9 traffic for Geelong and the Surf Coast.
5: Light showers in 18 today. Hi there, I'm Nicole in the newsroom. Failures following a fall suffered by a resident have been exposed in a coronial inquest into a death at Wallace Lodge at North Geelong. The alleged mastermind of Melbourne's bar wars is believed to be living in a concrete bunker south of Baghdad. And level crossing changes are coming ahead of schedule for the Werribee line. It's been announced two ScotRail structures are now set to be completed by 2029, a year ahead of when initially planned. And in sports, several Aussies begin their hunt for a spot in the main draw at Roland Garros tonight. The opening rounds of qualifying kicking off around 6 p.m. our time. A light shower or two and a top of 18 today, a shower or two and 17 tomorrow.
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one of our biggest exports over the years. That's In Excess of Bay 93.9. Mill and Nick in the morning. They are back tomorrow from 6 a.m. here at Bay. Got lots of Mill and Nick on the way. And up very shortly, a couple of minutes away from your 7 o'clock update with Nicole Gunn. See what's happening around the place and what's going to be not a bad sort of Monday in Geelong. A couple of sprinkles about Lola Young at Bay.

0: Your Monday morning across Geelong, the Surf Coast and Ballerine, Bay 93.9. Mill and Nick in the morning. Craig in this morning for Mill and Nick. Lots of Mill and Nick on the way. You're not going to miss them, I promise. I have so much stuff coming up. Lots of laughs and lots of fun. And they'll be back tomorrow morning live. On the way, up in a couple of minutes, we've got Nicole Gunn with your 7 o'clock update. What is an AMBO not welcome list? You'll find out real soon here at Bay.
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2: In the CBD, Ryrie Street, Latrobe Terrace, MacKillop Street and Aberdeen Street are all slowing in patches, but they're all pretty good considering the conditions. In Belmont, Breakwater Road is heavy on approach to both Barwon Heads Road and Settlement Road. If you are heading into Melbourne, everything is looking magnificent along the Geelong Ring Road and the Princess Freeway, though there are the usual delays at the Maltby Bypass and the Point Cook Bend. When a child is in hospital, Ronald McDonald House gives their family a community of support, warm meals and a place to rest, because when a child is sick or injured, family stays. That's the latest Bay 93.9 traffic for Geelong and the Surf Coast.
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17: Light showers and 18 today. Good morning, I'm Nicole in the Bay Newsroom. Failures following a fall suffered by a resident have been exposed in a coronial inquest into a death at Wallace Lodge in North Geelong. A report published by News Corp shows several issues found in the investigation. Bowen Health, who runs the lodge, says it's implemented the coroner's feedback. Ambulance Victoria is warning secret not welcome lists used by some hospitals are putting paramedics at risk. Crews say they're being turned away without warning and forced to drive patients to multiple hospitals, increasing the chance of violence and delaying care. The alleged mastermind of Melbourne's bar wars is believed to be living in a concrete bunker south of Baghdad. He's reportedly been using encrypted messages to coordinate the arson attacks, the damage bill already at $40 million. Aussies have given the thumbs down to last week's federal budget, with a news poll finding only 11% believe they'll be better off. 52% think they'll be worse off as a result of the budget measures, something Shadow Treasurer Tim Wilson agrees.
18: What's clear from Tuesday's budget is the government doesn't understand the consequences of the new taxes they're putting in place.
17: A clean bill of health so far for the six passengers of the Hantavirus cruise ship who returned to Australia last week. None have tested positive for the disease as they remain in quarantine at a facility near Perth. Level crossing changes are coming ahead of schedule for the Werribee rail line. Two Skyrail structures will now be completed by 2029, a year earlier than originally planned. One of the level crossings has been responsible for one death and four injuries in the past 20 years. The United Arab Emirates has reported a drone strike near a nuclear power station, which has triggered a fire. The foreign minister has called the strike an unacceptable act of aggression, but it's not yet clear where the drone originated from.
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17: St Kilda with a 36-point win over Richmond at Docklands to jump to ninth on the ladder. Charlie Banfield kicked a goal on debut as the Saints generated 63 entries. Coach Ross Lyons says the midfield is raising the pressure.
0: We pound the rock, keep turning up, get better every day. We all know what it is. You just got to get out of bed and work hard and build your craft, your tactics and all of that. So they're starting to show some good signs.
17: Fremantle and West Coast also with wins yesterday. Several Aussies begin their hunt for a spot in the main draw at Roland Garros tonight. The opening rounds of qualifying kicking off around 6 p.m. our time. James McKay and Tristan Schoolcate among those on court tonight.
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3: Good morning, Liam Robertson from Surfing Victoria here with your morning surf report. Another day, great waves. That swell has maintained itself. It dropped a little bit. We're still seeing waves head high across the most of the breaks along the Surf Coast and the Bellarine. Winds from the westerly direction, so your Surf Coast reefs have got the best options. Take plenty of volume with you though, and be patient as that swell is very inconsistent. As always, if you winds from the westerly direction, so your Surf Coast reefs have got the best options. Take plenty of volume with you though, and be patient as that swell is very inconsistent. As always, if you're

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2: A light shower or two and a top of 18 today, a shower or two and 17 tomorrow. Right now at Belmont, it's 13 degrees.
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5: Oh, Mill and Nick, they don't make you feel flat. They wake you up with a smile on your face. And while they are not here this morning, there is plenty of Mill and Nick coming up on your radio as we kick this Monday off here in Geelong. G'day, it is Craig. How are you this morning? I'm not used to being up at this time of the day. I'm on the radio the other end of the day for the drive shift. But I've got to say, it's got its charms. Okay, setting 14 alarms because you think you're going to sleep in, maybe not so good. But now I'm here. It was a beautiful ride in this morning from Lara. It was a motorbike, not a push bike. Are you crazy? So I rode in, beautiful, really good. Lots of, you know, couple of cars here and there. That's good. I thought I might go to the servo this morning. Thought I might get myself something cheeky on the way to work, maybe top up the bike. No one will be there. Boy, I was wrong. The coffee run, I think, was happening at APCO. Very busy this time of the morning, but yeah, it's definitely got its charms. Lots of parking. That's not a bad sort of morning either here in Geelong. 18 degrees, maybe a light shower, nothing much in it. So get out of bed, get that Monday happening, all right? Mill and Nick in the morning, the Fine Young Cannibals at Bay 93.9.

Milanik in the morning for your Monday, thanks to E&S, the Miller Experts. They're at 531 in Moorabool Street. G'day, it is Craig Nettings. How are you this morning? Milanik, you're going to have lots of them on your radio. In fact, in a couple of minutes, you're going to have lots of Milanik. But you know what? I'm just going through my little prize cabinet here. And what have I got here? A family passed to

0: 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Speaking of Mill and Nick, I have been to dinner at Mill and Ferg's place countless times, had lots of fun over there. Well, Mill had Nick drop in for dinner.
1: Oh, how good was
2: dinner? You came round for tea. It was good.
1: Lamb cutlets.
2: Yep.
1: Steamed veggies.
2: Yep.
1: I will say this. I do appreciate the dinner, Mill.
2: Oh, here we go.
1: I did enjoy it.
2: Well, you seemed to. You were eating before I put my plate down.
1: Yeah, because there was only two lamb chops. The size of those chops. It was a four-chop night. It wasn't a two-chop night.
2: What are you doing? You got asked for dinner.
1: I know. I
2: needed. You had a dinner cooked for you.
1: I know. And I'm sorry, but I needed four chops.
2: Is my face going red? I'm wild.
1: This is sort of like a one of those sort of 90s radio segments of Battle of the Sexes. Yeah.
2: Right, we'll go in here and we'll have a fight. Yeah. Well, Kyle and Jackie Owen. Hang on, I'm writing that down.
0: Those two, they don't fight. All they do is laugh, I promise. They're lovers, not fighters. Well, not lovers. Anyway, it's about 7:10. You know what I mean? Coming up real soon, we're going to see what's happening around the place in your local news with a news update. Sophie Ellis-Bextor with a real dance floor number coming up real soon here at Bay.
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4: Port Arlington Road is starting to slow inbound, as is the Bellarine Highway, particularly before Wilson's Road. Ryrie Street is slowing in both directions, particularly as you pass the hospital and Garden Street. Latrobe Terrace is very slow in both directions on approach to Ryrie Street. If you are heading into Melbourne, everything is looking magnificent on the Geelong Ring Road and the Princess Freeway. Expect delays at the Maltby Bypass and the Point Cook Bend. Flight Centre has family holidays sorted. Four-night SeaWorld Resort Gold Coast with theme park admission from $1,375. $5 per family of four. Book now at Flight Centre. That's the latest Bay 93.9 traffic for Geelong and the Surf Coast.
5: Light showers and 18 today. Hi there, I'm Nicole in the newsroom. A childcare centre at Newcombe will have to provide evidence that it's reduced the risk to its clients after a child was found outside the centre by a member of the public earlier this month. Donald Trump has issued another warning to Iran amid the stalled peace talks. He says the clock is ticking and there are concerns that locals will soon have to go cold turkey on weight loss drugs. Monjaro won't be listed on the PBS after negotiations collapsed. And in sport, Brad Scott has blasted the Bombers' horror start in their 104-61 loss to Frio at the MCG. A light shower or two and a top of 18 today, a shower or two and 17 tomorrow.
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0: Your Monday morning across Geelong, the Surf Coast and Bellarine. It is Bay 93.9. There's Sophie Ellis-Bextor. Love that. Great way to get up and about for your Monday morning. Craig in this morning for Mill and Nick. They are back tomorrow. But don't worry, lots of Mill and Nick coming up here at Bay. Now, what do Mill and Nick do when you have a birthday? Well, they celebrate it, of course. Now, if you maybe forgot to put your birthday in on our website, don't worry. If you've got a birthday or anniversary today, you can always let me know. Just give me a call. Line's always open, 52299939. That's 52299939. Let me know the birthday. Well, I'll mention it a little later on. And I think it's around 8:30 or thereabouts. And we'll also put you in the draw, the weekly draw, for $200. A beautiful experience at Scotchman's Hill. Premium wine tasting at the cellar door for two. It's beautiful out there. And an amazing lunch at Scotchman's Hill Restaurant for two. The food, impeccable. Scotchman's Hill Barrel Hall Sale. That is happening, the wine sale, 23rd and 24th of May, coming up this weekend. Get those birthdays and anniversaries in, okay? I promise you lots of Mill and Nick. Something happened to Mill's eyebrows? What's this all about?
1: Let's talk about that. Don't worry about that. Let's talk about my eyebrows. Someone in this building the other day patted one of my eyebrows down because it was poking up.
2: Now.
1: And I was like, oh, hang on a minute. So I went and had a look in the mirror on the way home, in the rear vision mirror, in the pure daylight. And I was like John Howard. They were just they were poking straight out.
2: Or Peter O'Reilly.
1: So, and one of them was grey. Yeah. And it was so just depressing and demeaning. So before we did the movie preview on Monday night, I got a little pair of scissors and just in the mirror and just went snip, snip, snip, took a couple of gouges out and I said
2: to you. You've done a bit more.
1: Oh, shut up. I said to you, I trimmed them. It was really worrying me in the movie. Then you were trying to see in the dark while we were watching Top Gun. But I've got to go and get them tinted today, my eyelashes and eyebrows. A bit of a beauty day, and I can't wait to see what sort of speckled bird is resting on my forehead, man, once she puts the tint on.
2: It's almost like, you know, like teenage, I don't know if you ever did this. Yeah. I didn't do it, but a lot of people at school did. They'd shave a bit of their eyebrow out to try and look cool, like they had a scar.
1: Oh,
2: sort of resembles
1: really?
2: You, Mel. Yeah.
1: No, I just hacked with the tiny scissors because they were poking out like an old man. I'm telling you.
2: Just get your brows patted down like they've stolen something.
1: It's getting old. It's just terrible. I've got toe hair, tufts of toe hair. My eyebrows are poking out. And, I mean, I maintain. I go to the beauty parlour and I do all the things we all have to do. But here we are.
2: Wasn't in the 90s there was a thing called NADS? And it used to, like, the cream that would just rip hair clean off.
1: Oh, yeah, that was shocking.
2: It's pretty
1: and
2: much
1: the epilady,
2: just acid.
1: The epilady too. That thing would just munch your skin. Who invented that?
2: On the telly commercials, they go, look, it's painless and blah, blah, blah.
1: No.
2: Underneath it all, that girl's like, I can't wait for this to be over. I'm going to kill someone. This is the most painful thing I've ever done.
1: Oh, good morning to you if you've got an appointment today to maintain your beauty well-being. Meg, if you're listening, I've already started the process by cutting the eyebrows.
2: Your job's going to be heaps easy today, Meg.
1: That's it, no. She might have to tattoo. Maybe I should get them tattooed on.
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0: Milanik in the morning, Bay 93.9. Craig in for Milanik this morning. Lots of Milanik, though, coming up right throughout the morning. Got some ripper prizes still to come, I have to say. One very special one. In fact, sort of down the surf coast, there's a special event happening around Aries Inlet, and you could win a really nice prize coming up real soon. Stick around. That's coming up in about half an hour or thereabouts. Less time than that. We've got some What's Trending on the way, and we have your 7:30 update with Nicole Gunn coming up real soon.
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2: In Corio, the intersection of St. George's Road and the Princess Highway is very heavy in all directions. It's a similar situation in Grovedale for the intersection of Colac Road and Pioneer Road. The Surf Coast Highway is very slow in patches in both directions through Grovedale. Ryrie Street to Port Melbourne will take you an hour and 16 minutes. 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Donate today at starlight.org.au. That's the latest Bay 93.9 traffic for Geelong and the Surf Coast.
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15: Light showers and 18 today. Good morning, I'm Nicole in the Bay Newsroom. A childcare centre at Newcombe will have to provide evidence it's reduced the risk to its clients after a child was found outside the centre by a member of the public. A passerby found the 18-month-old back on May 8th and reported an open gate to the industry regulator. The centre given 14 days to show evidence of reduced risk. Donald Trump has issued another warning to Iran amid stalled peace talks. The US president says the clock is ticking for Iran and it had better get moving fast or there won't be anything left of them. He's also warned it's the calm before the storm. The World Health Organization has declared an international emergency with an outbreak of Ebola in the Democratic Republic of Congo. There have been 240 suspected cases with at least 80 deaths reported, although that doesn't meet the criteria of a pandemic emergency. The current strain of Ebola has no approved drugs or vaccines. A pedestrian has died in hospital after being struck by a car in Melbourne's West last night. The man was hit by a car on Ballarat Road in Braybrook just after 7 p.m. The driver stopped at the scene. A growing number of Aussies are backing domestic oil and gas production to better protect national fuel security. New polling has shown even some Green supporters back the move, following the global oil crisis from the closure of the Strait of Hormuz. Speed cameras operating on the Western Ring Road and East Link are in for a $28 million upgrade. The new cameras will also be able to detect mobile phone use and seatbelt offences. The TAC is also investing in more trailers fitted with cameras that can be deployed across the state. There are concerns that locals will soon have to go cold turkey on weight loss drugs. Mounjaro won't be listed on the PBS after negotiations collapsed, and dietitian Adele Mackey from GMHBA says locals may soon have to decide between household bills and prescriptions.
16: These medications can cost anywhere from $200 to $700 a month, depending on the dose that they're using. So it is a significant amount of money that's coming out of people's budgets. They need to factor this into their current budget and whether they can afford that.
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13: Considering reliable in-home care? Talk to Giovanni and Giselle at DaVita.
15: Brad Scott has blasted the Bombers' horror start in their 104-61 loss to Frio at the MCG yesterday. The Dockers slammed through five of the first six goals, with the Dons taking around an hour to kick their second in the third quarter.
17: So it wasn't the first half, it was the first quarter in my view. Our contest was poor as I've seen it. After that, you know, you go from numbers like looking like minus 8 a ground ball to plus 18 for the rest of the game. So the way we started the game was just nowhere near at the level it needs to be.
15: St Kilda and West Coast also with wins yesterday. Cam Smith has fallen agonisingly short at the PGA Championship. Smith kept himself in the hunt for the Wanamaker Trophy, but a bogey on 17 saw him finish at 4-under. Justin Thomas finished 5-under with multiple players still on the course.
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15: A light shower or two and a top of 18 today, a shower or two and 17 tomorrow. Right now at Thompson, it's 13 degrees.
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0: As the kids get ready for school, you're getting yourself ready for work. Maybe you're also, the alarm's just gone off at 7:30. You think, oh, I've got to have a shower. Got to go and maybe get the first cuppa of the day happening, couple of slices of toast. Watch it if you got Raisin Toast. A bit of a problem at my place over the weekend with Raisin Toast. With Raisin Toast, you put it on, it seems to take forever up until a point, and then there's like a 15-second window where it's between okay and then on fire. Call the fire brigade type thing, so watch that. Coming up real soon, I've got some what's trending for you with an Aussie sort of twist to it. You may have seen this, in fact, over the weekend. More on that coming up real soon. It's, in fact, a beautiful sunrise across the bay at the moment. Look at our beautiful city out there. As you make your way into work, get off to school, it is Bay 93.9. Craig in for Mill and Nick in the morning. They'll be back on deck tomorrow. We've got lots of Mill and Nick on the way, I promise, okay? Get those birthdays and anniversaries in too, all right? 5229939. We'll read those out in under an hour here at Bay.

0: Don't you love it when they take an old song, jazz it up a little bit with a bit of doof doof? Love that. It is Bay 93.9. Miller Nick in the morning for ENS, the Miller Experts, 531 Moorabool Street. Craig in this morning for Miller Nick. They are back on deck tomorrow morning from 6 a.m.
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0: I love that and I love it. G'day, Craig here, as I said, doing your... love this. I am doing something which I've always wanted to go to this, and I'm talking about Eurovision. Of course, it happened over the weekend. How good would it be to go there? I mean, some of the acts are just so outlandish and strange, aren't they? You know, someone playing a saxophone out of their nostrils dressed like the Statue of Liberty, that sort of thing. Nothing like that over the weekend. I tell you what, Delta Goodrum did us proud. I don't know if you saw the performance. It was an extraordinary song. It was called Eclipse. She placed fourth. The winner was Bulgarian singer Dara, and Dara had a song called Bangaranga, which sounds a very Aussie-sounding name, really, isn't it? The 70th edition, I should say, of the Eurovision Song Contest. Now, this is serious business, Eurovision, of course, because Eurovision back in 1974 kicked off this group. And in fact, this was the winning song from 1974's Eurovision. So it's a big deal. Lots of careers, some of them a little bit strange, have kicked off at Eurovision. And there are those, of course, here in Australia that say, why are we there? It's Eurovision. Well, I think it's a bit of fun, isn't it? Delta was incredible. This was her song. You just

0: As you can hear, she sounded incredible. And during that part with the crescendo there, she sort of rose up out of the stage. It was absolutely incredible. It'd be a great atmosphere there. And coming fourth out of so many countries is not a bad effort at all. And there were parties all over Australia, a crack o' dawn to watch it. So well done to Delta Goodrum. She did us proud. I hope she gets to do it again. I think that's the closest we've ever come to winning, I think, pretty much. But there you go. There's your watch trending for this morning. Even PM Albo had said that she'd done Australia proud, and we're all very proud of it. So there you go. Well done, Delta Goodrum. Not too far off, I've got some Rick Springfield. This guy's an Aussie, lives in the States. He was Dr. Noah Drake on General Hospital, and that helped propel this song to number one all over the world because he sang it in General Hospital. I wonder if he had his stethoscope on. It's coming up real soon here at Bay.
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3: Still incident-free around the city. Plenty of traffic southbound on Shore Beach Parade. Just heading through North Shore on approach to Sea Breeze Parade. Both lovely names. Otherwise, James Harrison Bridge getting a little bit busy northbound over the river towards Latrobe Terrace. Run into Melbourne. So far, so good. No problems on the Geelong Ring Road. Princess Freeway a little bit slow through the Point Cook Bend. And then delays over the Westgate Bridge as per usual. But a pretty good run into Melbourne. With Toyota, you get value for a lifetime. And it starts this tax time at your local Toyota dealership. Oh, what a feeling, Toyota. And that's the latest Bay 93.9 traffic for Geelong and the Surf Coast.
4: Light showers and 18 today. Hi there, I'm Nicole in the newsroom. Flaws in the emergency care protocols of a local healthcare provider have been brought to light in a coronial inquest. There's been a voter backlash to last week's federal budget. A news poll has found 52% think they'll be worse off. And a police task force has launched a major investigation into a multi-million dollar metro tunnel big build rort. And in sport, Richmond will be struggling to put a team on the park with 19 players on its injury list. The Tigers now facing the possibility of using VFL top-up players for the Dreamtime clash with Essendon at the G. A light shower or two and a top of 18 today, shower or two and 17 tomorrow.
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0: The song that shot that guy into fame, Rick Springfield. He's an Aussie, you know, lives in the States, has been over there for decades. It is Bay 93.9. Mill and Nick in the morning. Craig in for Mill and Nick this morning on what's turning out to be a beautiful looking day in Geelong. Riding in on the motorcycle at around, I don't know, maybe 4:45 or thereabouts this morning. There was barely a cloud in the sky. It has clouded up a bit. They said there could be a light shower, but nothing much in it at all. If you need to be at work or school or somewhere at 8 o'clock, you better get a wriggle on. It's about 8 to 8. And Mill and Nick, unusual ways of meeting your partner, though. We're having a chat to Mel about that.
1: Now, good morning to you. Remember last week I was telling you I was in Coles at Belmont, Coles, and then I was looking around and I saw some keys sitting in amongst the cucumbers.
2: Yeah.
1: And I looked around to see if there was a gent waiting to catch my eye.
2: Yeah. And?
1: No. Yeah. But somebody, I didn't have to take, I thought, well, I take them to the desk up the front or will I leave them? And I should have probably taken them to the service desk because you wouldn't remember where you sat your keys down if you lost your keys.
2: No.
1: But I was in there yesterday getting a hot chicken for lunch
2: and
1: there were more keys sitting down to the side of the hot chickens where all the hot chickens are.
2: In the hot chook section.
1: I know.
3: Nah, this has to be more than just leaving your keys. Well, this is something that goes on after midnight.
1: What's the bananas in the basket? What's that thing?
3: You're single. I mean,
1: is it? Or, with bananas up or down or sideways or just one?
3: I just can't remember.
1: Green bananas?
3: It's up or down, one or the other.
1: What about a pineapple? What does that say about you? Don't look. Just keep walking.
3: No, I mean, jump for a good time.
1: The rough end of the pineapple. Hey, I just wonder, though, if anybody – see, Ferg and I met at work years ago and there's nothing – our meeting, you know, we got together that way.
3: You just hooked up at work.
1: Yes. Well, we'll leave that out. But
3: what was your first date with a great man?
1: I can't remember and I'm not telling you. No, but how did you meet? Did you meet your partner in a really unusual way? Mm. I'm not saying a swingers keys thing. It's kids in cars on the way to school. Yeah. No, thank you. Mel, good morning. What's your story?
4: Yeah, so I ride motorbikes and so does my partner. And I was out on a ride with another friend of mine and I was waiting for her to come back. And my partner was riding back and forth. At the time, he wasn't my partner.
1: Yeah.
4: But riding back and forth past us. And in the end, he stopped and said, oh, are you by yourself? And I said, no, I'm waiting for someone. He said, oh, could I join you for a ride? So we ended up going out for lunch, over lunch, had chat and everything. Turned out I was building a house sort of pretty much next door to his.
1: Wow.
4: So now 6 years later, we live together and, yeah, still riding.
1: That's so cool.
3: How good. And what's his name?
4: Yeah. Bruce.
1: Bruce, I love this.
4: Yeah, Bruce.
1: On the side of the road you met and now live together.
4: Yeah.
1: That is very cool. Yeah. And do you, when you go on long rides together, do you have the thing where you can talk to each other in the helmet?
4: We do.
3: Oh, we
4: do.
3: So cute.
1: Do you ever put it on? Ever put it on in the lounge room and you're in the kitchen and he's in the lounge room and T's ready, get in here now. I'm not going to wait. I've called you twice. Over.
4: Too much work.
1: Too much work.
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0: One of the places where he released that album, Guy Sebastian, was right here in Geelong. Remember that? Probably 3 or 4 months ago. Had a big do happening down at Geelong Arts Centre, 100 times around the sun. It's a great album. Have a listen to it when you get time. It is Bay 93.9. Mill and Nick in the morning with Craig in this morning for Mill and Nick. Still lots of Mill and Nick on the way. And I've got a couple of prizes up my sleeve. One of them is for an incredible new festival, which is coming to beautiful Aries Inlet. And it's happening right across the next month, and you get to become part of it. It is a stunner. You're going to love this prize. Stick around to win here at Bay. Up in just a couple of minutes, have your local news with Nicole Gunn. See what's happening around the place. Elbow may not be happy with some news that came through about the response to the budget. More on that coming up in just a moment here at Bay.
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3: Plenty of traffic streaming into the city on Port Arlington Road, just heading westbound on approach to Boundary Road in Newcombe. Otherwise, Shannon Avenue is slowing in both directions from Catherine Street to the Hamilton Highway. No major incidents around town. The run into Melbourne, Geelong Ring Road is moving seamless onto the Princes Freeway through Avalon. You'll hit some slight delays through the Point Cook Bend. 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And that's the latest Bay 93.9 traffic for Geelong and the Surf Coast.
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10: Light showers and 18 today. Good morning, I'm Nicole in the Bay Newsroom. Flaws in the emergency care protocols of a local healthcare provider have been brought to light in a coronial inquest. News Corp reporting a series of failures in the aftermath of a fall suffered by an 87-year-old resident at Wallace Lodge in North Geelong. Bowen Health is believed to have added new training in response. Tension is again escalating in the Middle East, where the United Arab Emirates has reported a drone strike near a nuclear power plant at Abu Dhabi. Three drones entered its airspace, two were intercepted, while the third hit an electrical generator. Officials are investigating the source of the strike. Iran, however, is the main suspect. There's been a voter backlash to last week's federal budget, with a news poll finding 52% think they'll be worse off. But Treasurer Jim Chalmers says changes to negative gearing and capital gains tax aren't necessary.
11: We understand that the defining intergenerational issue in our society and in our country is housing, and we're doing something about it.
10: A police task force has launched a major investigation into allegations of a multi-million dollar Metro Tunnel big build rort. It began its inquiries in 2024, where $6 million was claimed for damaged machinery that was never replaced. The police investigation began because of media reports rather than a formal government notification. Police are appealing for witnesses to a fact placed. The police investigation began because of media reports rather than a formal government notification. Police are appealing for witnesses.

0: Level crossings on the Werribee line are set to be removed ahead of schedule. The two projects to build SkyRail structures have been locked in for 2029. They had been scheduled for 2030.
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0: Richmond is struggling to put a team on the park with 19 players now on its injury list. Campbell Gray is the latest casualty, suffering a hamstring complaint in the Tigers' 36-point loss to the Saints. Coach Adam Uze facing the possibility of using VFL top-up players for Friday night's Dreamtime at the G clash with Essendon.
3: We know what that process is, but like I said, we shouldn't have to go down that path based on the fact that we should have a few back next week.
0: Fremantle and West Coast also with wins on Sunday. Multiple Aussies contending for spots in the French Open with qualifying starting tonight. Christopher O'Connell, Dane Sweeney and Taylor Preston among those on court tonight in the opening round of qualifying for Roland Garros. The main draw gets underway on Sunday.
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0: A light shower or two today and a top of 18, a shower or two and 17 tomorrow. Right now at Bowen Heads, it's 13 degrees.
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9: G'day, it is Craig filling in for Mill and Nick this morning, although you will hear lots of Mill and Nick on the radio, I promise. What have we got coming up? 7, make it 8 minutes past 8 or thereabouts, on what's going to be an okay sort of day in Geelong. Beautiful sunrise at the moment coming up across our wonderful north-facing bay. Get those birthdays and anniversaries in. You've only got a couple of minutes to do that. 52-299-939. I'll be reading those out real soon. And also, I've got a great prize coming up. A beautiful Aries Inlet, you know where that is, down Great Ocean Road, beautiful part of the world. Well, they have a brand new festival which lasts the whole month. It's a festival to taste, live and feel, and you could be part of it. That's coming up real soon. Your chance to win. Huey Lewis, have you feeling good? Monday morning in Geelong with Miller, Nick in the morning at Bay.

0: in the morning for E&S. They're the Miller experts at 531 Murrumbull Street. It is Bay 93.9 with Craig in this morning for Mill and Nick. Now, I don't know about you, but it doesn't matter if it's summer or winter, the beautiful Great Ocean Road down past Torquay, just heading on down that, it doesn't matter. Because in the summer, great, you have the windows down, all the aircon on, it's beautiful, lots of people about out surfing and all that sort of stuff. But in the winter, it has a separate sort of charm. Got the heater on with it just blowing over your feet, drop into some beautiful little restaurants and some of the little hidden gems around that region when they've got open fires, it's cozy, have yourself a nice coffee or hot chocolate. It's just beautiful. Aries Inlet is a beautiful little place. It really is. It's got a great little community there. Lots of incredible food. Well, there's something special happening. And it's called, it is a festival. It's about taste, life, feeling, smelling, tasting, the whole thing. It's amazing. And it is Sensational Aries. Now, it runs right throughout June. It is from all the traders, all the beautiful restaurants, award-winning restaurants in this beautiful little hamlet. It's just stunning. 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
3: In Newtown, the intersection of Aberdeen Street and Shannon Avenue is suffering heavy congestion in all directions. In the CBD, Ryrie Street and Latrobe Terrace are slowing in patches and are especially slow at their adjoining intersection. If you plan on getting a V-Line this morning, there has been some service changes due to an earlier train fault. Jump on the V-Line website to stay up to date. Want more from your morning coffee? 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That's the latest Bay 93.9 traffic for Geelong and the Surf Coast.
4: Light showers and 18 today. Hi there, I'm Nicole in the newsroom. Donald Trump has warned Iran that the clock is ticking as talks to bring the war to an end have stalled. An outbreak of Ebola in the Democratic Republic of Congo has now been declared a health emergency of international concern by the World Health Organization. And a temporary exclusion zone has been set up on a section of the Barwon River as Barwon Water gets ready to carry out works on a suspended water main at Finesford. And in sport, Patrick Voss booted 5 goals for Fremantle against his old side Essendon in a 104-61 victory at the MCG. A light shower or two and a top of 18 today, a shower or two and 17 tomorrow.
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0: Milanik in the morning for your Monday morning in Geelong. It is Bay 93.9. G'day. It is Craig just filling in for Milanik. They are back tomorrow morning. There is a beautiful festival about to kick off down at Aries Inlet. Sensational Aries, a festival to taste, live and feel. And it runs right across June. And restaurants and all the beautiful experiences down there in beautiful Aries Inlet, they're all taking part. There's seminars, health and wellness seminars, lighthouse tours. Love the lighthouse down there. Art sessions, speakers, panels, the whole thing, workshops. It's great to get down there and just breathe that fresh air, the sea air, check out the lighthouse and just go and eat something fabulous. That is what Julie from Leopold's going to be doing. Hello, Julie.
1: Hi, Craig.
0: How are you? What are you up to this morning? What's going on?
1: I'll be off to Zumba at 10 o'clock. So,
0: oh, wow.
1: Yeah, I'm up for getting ready for that.
0: You got more energy than I have. Doing my one
1: not
0: breakfast.
1: Usually. I take it till I make it.
0: I think we're all doing that this morning for a Monday, aren't we? Now, Aries Inlet. What do you love about Aries? How beautiful is it?
1: Oh, it's just a beautiful place. I love the boardwalk along there near the lighthouse. It's gorgeous. It's just, there's so many little cafes and, yeah, it's just a beautiful part of the world.
0: What I love about Aries at this time of the year is you walk down the main street there, or down the Great Ocean Road, basically, and you can smell the beautiful, like, open fireplaces and the bakery. It's just stunning.
1: Yeah, it sounds really gorgeous. I haven't walked the main street, actually, so, yeah, I look forward to it.
0: You'll have to walk the main street because 39 Great Ocean Road, that's where Le Comptoir is, and you have one for yourself. This is very fancy. Enjoy champagne, a three-course French dining experience at the iconic Le Comptoir restaurant. You're going to love that.
1: And it's sounds great. Sounds fancy.
0: Oh, it's going to be very fancy and a great way to kick off Sensational Aries. You can check that out. Just Google it. It will come up. Enjoy the rest of your day. Head off to Zumba and, have a great one.
1: Yep. No worries. You should join us at Zumba sometime.
0: Yeah, I don't know if that'll happen. It might. Okay, I'll say this. It might happen.
1: Yeah, it's good. You should give it a try.
0: Okay, all right.
1: It's really fun.
0: I've got my fingers crossed.
1: Come along.
0: All right. It might happen. See you, Julie. It is Bay 93.9. We've got your birthdays and anniversaries coming up real soon. It's a Men at Work at Bay.

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1: If it is your birthday or anniversary today, have a great day, even if you do have to work or go to school. It is the 18th of May. Now, local birthdays today, we've got two on our books today. Danielle Clark from Corio is 16. Happy birthday to you, Danielle, as you head off to school. And Lee Myers from Aniki. Ah, this is the bloke who runs the bird shop in Norlane. Happy birthday. Oh, no, this is not me. This is from Fiona. Happy birthday, honey. Hope you have a great day. Lots of love from Fizz, Josh, Steve, and all the fur, feathered, and scaly kids in the shop. Happy birthday to you, Lee. He's a great guy. And we've got some famous birthdays today as well. Miriam Margoyles. Oh, she's fabulous. She's great. Of course, she was in Harry Potter. Very funny lady. 85 years old today. Hamish MacDonald. He's a good guy too. He was on The Project at Channel 10 and now I think works for the ABC. He's a journo. On the telly, 45 years old today is Hamish. And Richard Clapton, of course, the singer, you know, Capricorn dancer, Girls on the Avenue. He's 77 years old today. Get those birthdays and anniversaries in on our website. And Mel and Nick, they'll read them out. And everyone who's had a birthday and anniversary, they go in the draw for a $200 experience at Scotchman's Hill. Premium wine tasting at the Cellador for two, plus an amazing lunch at Scotchman's Restaurant for two. I have been there. It is stunning. Scotchman's Hill Barrel Hall Wine Sale is coming up 23rd and 24th of May. Tell you what else is coming up. 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
4: Over in Corio, the intersection of the Princess Highway and St George's Road is very congested in all directions, particularly southbound on the Princess Highway. Torquay Road is succumbing to a similar fate in Belmont, northbound on approach to Settlement Road. If you plan on getting a V-Line, there has been service changes, so definitely visit the V-Line website to stay up to date. 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Oh, what a feeling! Toyota. That's the latest Bay 93.9 traffic for Geelong and the Surf Coast.
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16: Light showers and 18 today. Good morning, I'm Nicole in the Bay Newsroom. A daycare centre at Newcombe has been temporarily closed after a child was found wandering outside. They were found by a member of the public on May 8 with a witness reporting an open gate. The state's regulator shutting the facility, requiring evidence within 14 days. That works have been undertaken to reduce risk. Donald Trump has warned Iran that the clock is ticking as talks to bring the war to an end have stalled. The US president says Tehran had better get moving fast or there won't be anything left of them. Trump has already stated that the ceasefire with Iran was on massive life support. An outbreak of Ebola in the Democratic Republic of Congo has been declared a health emergency of international concern by the World Health Organization. 246 suspected cases have been reported in the eastern province, with 80 deaths reported. WHO Director General Dr. Tedros Adhanom Ghebreyesus says emergency funds are being released to provide immediate support.
17: Priority actions include strengthening disease surveillance, active case finding and contact tracing, infection prevention and control in health facilities, expanding access to safe clinical care and increasing laboratory testing capacity.
16: More cameras that can detect not only speeding but also mobile phone and seatbelt offences are to be rolled out in coming weeks. The TAC to spend $28 million on upgrading the cameras along the Western Ring Road and EastLink. The polls have turned on Labor the week after the federal budget. Today's news poll has found 47% believe the economy will be worse off, but Anthony Albanese remains preferred PM over Angus Taylor, 46 to 38. The returned passengers of the Hantavirus cruise ship has so far tested negative for the disease, but they'll continue to quarantine at a Perth facility for the next month. A temporary exclusion zone has been set up on a section of the Barwon River as Barwon Water gets ready to carry out works on a suspended water main at Finesford. The authority says a recent assessment found issues with the 65-year-old structure. The exclusion zone is east of the Moorabool and Barwon Junction.
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3: For lush, beautiful instant lawn, called Coolabah Turf.
16: Patrick Voss kicked 5 goals against his old side Essendon to propel Fremantle to a 43-point victory at the MCG. The Dockers equaling their club record of 9 wins in a row. Voss telling Fox Footy the confidence is running sky high.
18: It's unbelievable. There's a good vibe around the group at the moment. So much fun to be a part of. We all feel like we're contributing and playing our role. So that's all we can ask on game day. And the wins will take care of themselves, no doubt.
16: St Kilda and West Coast also with wins yesterday. Cam Smith out of contention for the PGA Championship after a poor back 9 in his final round. Smith missed multiple putts for a share of the lead before a bogey on 17 put him out of contention. Brit Aaron Ray looks set to claim the title. He's currently 9 under for the event.
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16: A light shower or two and a top of 18 today, a shower or two and 17 tomorrow. Right now at South Geelong, it's 14 degrees.
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1: It is Craig in this morning for Mill and Nick. They are back on deck tomorrow morning from 6 a.m. with lots of laughs and lots of fun. Now, it was not a bad sort of weekend, was it? Rained a bit yesterday, which was good. Not as much as they expected, but Saturday it was really, really good. It was fantastic, in fact. And I went to a beautiful party on a Saturday night with some people from here at work. And it was one of the staff members here. It was a beautiful night. But one thing that happened, and I think I want to join the crew. I know I'm probably preaching to people who already have been doing this for years. I'm talking about the fire pit in the backyard. I think that's what my home needs. How good is it just to sit out there when it might be a little bit cool, although it was fairly warm sort of on Saturday night with the fire pit. You go home, you smell like you've been on school camp, chuck the clothes in the washing machine, have a quick shower, wash what's left of my hair, you know, that sort of thing. It's just fantastic. I need a fire pit. Cut a 44-gallon drum in half, that'll do. Is that what you do? The old drum out of the washing machine. It is Bay 93.9 with Mill and Nick in the morning, your Monday.

0: Milanik in the morning at East Bay 93.9 to have you feeling good as you head off to work and get those kids off to school. And we do it thanks to E&S, the Miller Experts, 531 in Moorabool Street. It is Craig here in for Milanik. But we've got lots of Milanik on the way. In fact, in just a couple of minutes, I've got some Milanik and they will be back live tomorrow morning for lots of fun. Speaking of fun, how good does this sound? The fabulous Caprettos. Capretto, isn't that, that's Italian for kid, I think, isn't it, or goat or something? The fabulous Caprettos, May 29 at the Barwon Heads Hotel. Now, this is a stunning lineup. Wendy Matthews, Joe Camilleri, you've got Dave Gleason there from the Screaming Jets, Ray Thistlethwaite, I've been practicing that all morning, it's really hard to say, Ray Thistlethwaite from Thirsty Merc, all in one show, and they're going to be on stage as the fabulous Caprettos. How would you like a double pass to get along there? That's going to be awesome. May 29, Barwon Heads Hotel. What a lineup. 52299939. 52299939. If you've not won anything in the last 30 days, you've got to share the love. Give me a call. That is yours. Milanik. Nick moved house and he's finding what in his clothes?
1: We moved out to Ocean Grove. I live with Sam, and two chihuahuas, Axel and Max.
2: Yeah, they're little units, aren't they? One of them, Axel's really gentle.
1: Yeah.
2: And Maggie she's crazy.
1: 1.4 kilos of pure grunt.
2: Yes.
1: And she bought you.
2: Yeah.
1: She'll tell you about it. And she's also doubles up. She's also a psychic. So we've also got her the red bandana and the hoop earrings.
2: Have you had a reading from her yet?
1: I haven't had a reading. Danny, my friend, tried to sue her because she didn't predict something bad that happened to Daddy last year. She did. She said, I'm going to take that chihuahua to court because she reckoned she had a reading from her. Oh, Mel, it's just mental.
2: It's a circus. It's a real circus. So... Now, this is worth discussing because you want to tell us about something that chihuahuas are doing and it involves, again, the laundry. Yeah. What is going on in the laundry at your joint?
1: So I haven't been off to a good start. If you missed it the other week, Sam accidentally put a really nice $250 woolen jumper in the dryer by mistake, shrunk it. It's now a crop top. I could be, you know, 80s film clip, some sort of Cyndi Lauper in the background dancing, doing the 80s dance. And so now it just continues to get worse, Mel.
2: What happened?
1: On Friday and yesterday, I've done a few loads of washing, and both time, these poachers.
2: No, what's happened?
1: They're into their $34 a kilo lamb chops. They have been burying their lamb chops in my washing.
2: Oh!
1: And it's been coming out in the wash. My clothes smell like the butcher out at Warren Ponds. Which, to be honest, I don't mind it.
2: Yeah. Oh, my God. Hang on a minute. There's so much to unpack here. One, $34 for little French cutlets.
1: Yeah. Yeah.
2: Is that their food?
1: Yeah.
2: Why don't they get dry dog food?
1: No.
2: Sammy, if you're listening, come on, mate. It's too dear.
1: It's too dear.
2: And secondly,
1: yeah.
2: What if they... So you keep... I've noticed you're washing on the laundry floor. Okay, it's in the laundry. You're about to do it, so that's a good thing.
1: Yeah.
2: But are they... What are they putting the chops in your laundry for, your washing?
1: Well, because they're probably more so inside dogs, which is fine, which is cool.
2: Yeah.
1: But they, you know, they go for a couple of walks a day and all that sort of stuff, but they're very well looked after, like extremely well, you know.
2: Spoiled.
1: Very spoiled, and they like, for instance, we went out, and this was hilarious. I haven't told you this yet off here. We went for Mother's Day lunch with AMAC and Sammy come, right? So out at 360, you can order like two courses or three courses, a bit of a set menu thing.
2: Don't.
1: She got three courses. She got a steak.
2: Yep.
1: And a dessert, but then the other one she also got was another steak. So $54 for the two chihuahuas.
2: Did they eat it?
1: Not all of it, I don't think.
2: Oh, so they were in the car.
1: They were in the car. Sam runs it out to them. They have a few courses each in the car.
2: This is really looking after them, isn't it? I mean, that's just insane spoiling.
1: And plus, like... Mags doesn't really get with her psychic abilities. Like, she should be doing more for us. Nah.
2: If you're getting $54 steaks, here, read the room. Let me send you a message.
1: Yeah.
2: Ooh, ooh, ooh, ooh. What did that say? Start giving us better readings.
1: Yeah.
2: Stop biting people. You're getting fed better than the rest of us, and you're biting people. Hey, but it's interesting when dogs do hide things.
1: Yeah.
2: Morning to our neighbour Catherine, and she was. I saw her at the front the other day. She's got a little foxy called Sunny.
1: Right.
2: And Sunny's really cute. She always runs away. She's always in our yard, and she hasn't done it for a while. But Sunny, Catherine looked out under the trampoline, and she could see something. She said, "What was that? What's that going on there?" Possum, dead possum.
1: Oh, really?
2: Right. But then found a stash down by the water heater in the backyard.
1: Oh, yeah.
2: Right down, you know, it's up the side of the house, whatever.
1: What's down there?
2: Oh, there was a head of a snake and a bird and so always. Night at the museum.
1: Family. Protecting the family.
2: Taxidermist.
1: Did the little foxy have it hung up on his and stuffed?
2: Like it's pool room.
0: There you go. More of that. Mill and Nick, they're coming up tomorrow morning here at Bay 93.9. They'll be back. They're just taking today off, having themselves just a three-day-long weekend. And why not? Coming up real soon, we're not too far away from your news, coming up at 9. And then we've got the classic 9 at 9 with Guy. It's about 12 to 9. You better get a move on.
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4: Plenty of traffic in and around town. Sediment Road is very heavy inbound well before the Barwon River. Latrobe Terrace is struggling southbound past Geelong train station. And in Highton, Barrable Road and Roslyn Road are really suffering eastbound on approach to their respective roundabouts. The Geelong line is experiencing some service changes, though it looks like they have been resolved. Definitely keep one eye on the V-Line website. 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Terms and conditions apply. That's the latest Bay 93.9 traffic for Geelong and the Surf Coast.
5: Light showers in 18 today. Hi there, I'm Nicole in the newsroom. Aussies have given the thumbs down to last week's federal budget, with a news poll finding only 11% believe they'll be better off. Ambulance Victoria is warning secret not welcome lists used by some hospitals are putting paramedics at risk. And level crossing changes are coming ahead of schedule for the Werribee line to Skyrail structures to now be completed by 2029, a year ahead of when initially planned. And in sports, St Kilda with a 109-73 win over Richmond at Docklands to jump to ninth on the ladder. A light shower or two and a top of 18 today, a shower or two and 17 tomorrow.
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0: Cheap Trick. To have you feeling good at Bay 93.9 with Miller Nick in the morning for ENS, the Miller Experts, 531 Mirrabal Street. They are back tomorrow. Very quickly before I go, of course, it's been foggy here in Geelong the last week or two, on and off. You may remember this song from E.T. Turn on your heart light, let it shine. From Neil Diamond. Mill's got her own version out.
1: Turn your fog lights on, as Neil Diamond once said. Turn on your fog lights.
2: You do a good
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2: Neil Diamond.
1: We're killing it. I don't care what people say. We think this show's all right.
0: Neil Diamond. I could see Neil Diamond packing out Costa Hall. I don't know. Anyway, more of that. Stuff happening tomorrow morning with Mill and Nick in the morning. As you jump in the car, maybe heading off to work, maybe you start a bit later, this is what's happening.
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5: Plenty of traffic building in and around town. Settlement Road is really struggling inbound before and after the James Harrison Bridge. Latrobe Terrace is bumper to bumper southbound from Wellington Street to Ryrie Street. Ryrie Street is not looking too bad, but Aberdeen Street is suffering inbound from the CBD all the way back to Queen's Park. 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That's the latest Bay 93.9 traffic for Geelong and the Surf Coast.
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6: Light showers and 18 today, broadcasting on Wadawurrung Country. Good morning, I'm Nicole in the Bay Newsroom. Ambulance Victoria is warning secret not welcome lists used by some hospitals are putting paramedics at risk. Crews say they're being turned away without warning and forced to drive patients to multiple hospitals, increasing the chance of violence and delaying care. Failures following a fall suffered by a resident have been exposed in a coronial inquest into a death at Wallace Lodge in North Geelong. A report published by News Corp shows several issues were found in the investigation. Bowen Health, which runs the lodge, says they've implemented the coroner's feedback. The alleged mastermind of Melbourne's bar wars is believed to be living in a concrete bunker south of Baghdad. He's reportedly been using encrypted messages to coordinate the arson attacks, the damage bill already at $40 million. Aussies have given a thumbs down to last week's federal budget, with a news poll finding only 11% believe they'll be better off. 52% think they'll be worse off as a result of the budget measures, something that Shadow Treasurer Tim Wilson agrees with.
7: What's clear from Tuesday's budget is the government doesn't understand the consequences of the new taxes they're putting in place.
6: A clean bill of health so far for the six passengers of the hantavirus cruise ship who arrived back in Australia last week. None have tested positive for the disease as they remain in quarantine at a facility near Perth. Level crossing changes are coming ahead of schedule for the Werribee rail line. Two Skyrail structures will now be completed by 2029, a year earlier than originally planned. One of the level crossings has been responsible for one death and four injuries in the past 20 years. The United Arab Emirates has reported a drone strike near a nuclear power station at Abu Dhabi, which has triggered a fire. The foreign minister has called the strike an unacceptable act of aggression, but it's not clear where the drone originated from, although Iran is the chief suspect.
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6: St Kilda with a 36-point win over Richmond at Docklands to jump to ninth on the ladder. Charlie Banfield kicked a goal on debut as the Saints generated 63 entries. Coach Ross Lyons says the midfield is raising the pressure.
8: We pound the rock, keep turning up, get better every day. We all know what it is. You just got to get out of bed and work hard and build your craft, your tactics and all of that. So they're starting to show some good signs.
6: Fremantle and West Coast also with wins yesterday. Several Aussies begin their hunt for a spot in the main draw at Roland Garros tonight. The opening rounds of qualifying kicking off around 6 p.m. our time. James McKay and Tristan Schoolcate among those on court tonight.
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3: Good morning. Hoping you had a fantastic weekend. Let's get your Monday firing on all cylinders with a classic 9 at 9. Nine songs with a common theme, and you've got to work out what it is. When you got the answer, 52299939 to give me a call. The Boss and I'm on Fire to start us off this morning. 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

by 93.9. The song that was remixed for the Australian movie Priscilla, Queen of the Desert, Alisa Bridges and I Love the Nightlife. Hello, it is Guy this morning. Beautiful and sunny, and it's going to remain that way, the Savo, with a top of 18. Late shower for Tuesday tomorrow at this stage with a top of 17. The Classic 9 at 9 is all thanks to our mates at Blood Hyundai Geelong, the all-new Alexio EV here now. No correct guesses for our Classic 9 at 9 yet this morning, but if you've got an idea, 52299939. Here's you too. I still haven't found what I'm looking for. For Bay 93.9's Classic 9 at 9.

0: 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Hello to Reese and Jason from Highton, who I know are fans of that one. Vanilla Ice and Ice Ice Baby. I actually wrapped some of that at a housewarming party over the weekend. That's my party trick. But the good news is, I'm not going to do it for you right now. It is the classic 9 at 9. We are trying to work out what this morning's theme is, and I believe the birthday boy, Lee from the pet shop, has our answer.
1: The letter I.
0: The letter I it is. Congratulations. Yes, song titles start with the letter I.
1: Yeah, I thought it was going to be in it. Someone getting it quicker, but
0: no, no. Mate, you're the first. Or maybe everyone thought it was harder than it was meant to be, but it's Monday, so I don't want to make us work too hard.
1: No hard ones anymore, please, there. They're too challenging.
0: Nice, mate. Well, you enjoy your birthday, and, thank you for giving us a call, and you can have a birthday classic 9 at 9 win.
1: Awesome. Appreciate it. Thank you.
0: Cheers, Lee.
1: All right. Bye.
0: Song titles that start with the letter I, and here's another one. I Ran from A Flock of Seagulls. 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

Bay 93.9, the Scottish band with an American name, Texas. I Don't Want to Love It, to finish up the classic 9 at 9. Wanted to leave from the pet shop. He worked out that all our song titles began with the letter I. That is it for the classic 9 at 9 today. But we'll have a brand new theme on the way again tomorrow morning from 9. Plenty more music to have you feeling good. Benson Boone and Stevie Nicks to come up next at Bay 93.9. 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

0: Bay 93.9, Maroon 5 and Harder to Breathe, part of the music to have you feeling good. And Nicole Gunn's got the latest from the local newsroom shortly. Ambulance Victoria is warning that secret not welcome lists are putting paramedics at risk. We'll explain more soon. Coming up, a track that debuted at Glastonbury last year. It's done very well on the Aussie charts. You'll hear it shortly, along with this one. Whitney Houston and How Will I Know, straight after your news, here at Bay 93.9.
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3: G'day there, clear quite civil post peak at this stage. As you'd expect, the Geelong Ring Road in good shape in both directions and same to the Surf Coast Highway. No hold-ups to Melbourne on the Princes past the airport, in through the Maltby Bypass and Point Cook Bend. A hassle-free merge onto the West Gate, which is moving nicely up over the bridge, though patchy into the tunnel. 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That's the latest Bay 93.9 traffic for Geelong and the Surf Coast.
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